0: Hey, this is John.
1: This is Steve.
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0: I'm sitting up in there. 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
1: Roger. 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
0: 700 feet, 21 down. 33 degrees.

Tonight we are shooting the first ever In This Moment DVD.

What's up, everybody? It's Reverend Leanna. I'm back. It is June 7th, 2026. You are tuned in live to Brutal Assault. I'm going to remember how to use my lips today. In this moment, we just heard them with Beautiful Tragedy, Arch Enemy with We Will Rise, Ginger with I Speak Astronomy, Lamb of God with Into Oblivion, and some Amarax with Rescue. Sorry, guys. Don't have my glasses on today, and that's the problem. I should really wear my glasses when I'm on air so I can read the song. Got some Clutch with Spacegrass coming up next, some KK's Priest with Sermons of the Center, Metal Church with Brainwash Game, and some Dust Bowl with Ghost on My Screen. Wherever you are, wherever you're hanging out at, I really appreciate you. I think I speak on behalf of all the staff of Digital Revolution Radio. We appreciate you, and thanks for tuning in, and here is some Clutch with Spacegrass.

That was Death Angel with Cult of the Youth. Before that was Dust Bowl with Ghost on My Screen. Metal Church with Brainwashed Games. Some KK's Priest with Sermons of the Sinner. And Clutch with Space Crash to start off that set. I hope you guys are having a great time wherever you're at, wherever you're jamming out to Digital Revolution Radio. We're here 24 hours a day, 7 days a week, and we give you the best in rock and metal. Sometimes we play independent metal, sometimes we play mainstream, it just depends on the DJ. I do usually have an hour of independent music, and I wasn't able to do that this week because I was taking care of some personal issues and just wanted to give you the best show that I could give you this week. We've got some Testament coming up with Trail of Tears, Overkill with The Last Man Standing, Annihilator with Army of One, that's a really cool song, I just found it today. Exhumer with The Raging Tides, which I thought was a great song, and I found that a couple days ago sitting around listening to thrash metal. I hope you guys are enjoying the tunes, and here's some Testament for you with Trail of Tears.

That was Exhumer with The Raging Tides. Annihilator before that with Army of One featuring Stu Block, formerly of Iced Earth. Overkill with Last Man Standing. And Testament with Trail of Tears. I am early on It's Brutal Assault here on a Sunday night. It is a little bit after 9 o'clock p.m. my time, which means my time is wrapping up. I'm going to be making room for the next DJ, which is Jeremy, DJ Jeremy. He's going to be coming up at the top of the hour. But before that, I have what would a Brutal Assault be without Mandatory Metallica? So we got some For Whom the Bell Tolls off of Ride the Lightning, Creeping Death, and Master of Puppets off Master of Puppets. So kick back, grab your drink, grab your smoke, and enjoy.

That was, let's see here. I did not post it in my Sam. Sorry. That was a mandatory Metallica for you with Master of Puppets, Creeping Death, and For Whom the Bell Tolls. I am River Liana. This has been Brutal Assault. I'm wrapping things up to make room for Jeremy coming up next, Jeremy's Rock Nation. Gotta stay tuned for that and all the great DJs here at Digital Revolution Radio. Got some Slayer, some Megadeth, and some Testament, to close us out. And then I'll close out with a brand new song by a new band.

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1: Well, damn. Well, thank you very much. I am amazed how many fucking people are here. It's an amazing sight. You know, you stand up here and you look at all these heads. Well, I want to thank you very much for coming. I also want to thank you very much for inviting us again. You guys ready? You ready for war?

Last Testament with Disciples of the Watch, Megadeth with The Conjuring, Slayer with the Four Ensemble live in Tokyo. Thanks so much for tuning in. That does it for me for tonight for Brutal Assault. That is my dog barking. Me for tonight for Brutal Assault. That is my dog barking because Walmart is here. So I do.

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All right, hi, and welcome back to a new episode of Jeremy's Rock Nation. I am here with you live right now, June 14th, 2026. 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I got some stuff to talk to you about, stuff that's coming up within the next couple weeks right here on the show, and we will get to that right after this. 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

0: 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As I was saying before, well, first off, let me thank Reverend Leanna and Brutal Assault. You can hear her show every Sunday before mine from 7 to 10 p.m. Eastern Time right here. And I was mentioning before, I played all that music, Jesus Jones and then the Gems. Played all that and Skid Row. I got some interviews coming up, and one will premiere next Sunday night. My interview with Simon Daniels, the former lead singer and rhythm guitar player from Autograph. And then the following week, on the 28th, I have the keyboardist of Toto, Dennis Atlas. Those interviews are ready to go for you guys, and you'll hear them next week and the week after. And of course, after those interviews are done, I will come on live and do the rest of my show. Isn't that cool? Great stuff coming up on Jeremy's Rock Nation. More interviews in the works and more great music coming up from Poison, Pierce the Veil, Queens of the Stone Age, and Flyleaf. So keep it right here, Jeremy's Rock Nation, DigitalRevolutionRadio.com.
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0: Yeah, she sounded a little sick there at the end. 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
0: All right, it's time to get into the new rock block, and this first band is from Hollywood, California. It's Gun Driver, One Man.

All right, Gun Driver, One Man Army. Now here from Central Arkansas, this is Scars Tell Stories, Peachy.

Scars Tell Stories, Peachy. And now this band from Phoenix, Arizona has been around a long time, but here's brand new music. It's Flotsam and Jetsam.

Flotsam and Jetsam, Rats in the Temple. Now, this next one, this band comes from Oakland, California. I know this song is kind of old, but it's new to me. And this is Kowloon Walled City, The Pressure Keeps Me Alive. Jeremy's Rock Nation, Digital Revolution Radio.com, wrapping up the new rock block.

0: another new rock block down. We do that every week here within the first hour of Jeremy's Rock Nation. Unless we have a special episode where the first hour is usually something else, and then we might throw the new rock block in with Sunday Night Live. 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And next week, I said, we have the Simon Daniels interview on the first hour. And the following week, we have Dennis Atlas in the first hour. And yeah, so lots of things going on here and lots more music to come. In fact, we have music coming up from Steve Lukather, 10 years after System of a Down and Stone Sour. 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

to this. 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
0: I think we had a little bit of a hiccup there, maybe, with my system. Everything started going... Or maybe that's just how I sound anyways. All right, music coming up from 3 Days Grace, Torch the Sky, Twist It Sister, and right now it's summoning the Wandering Fire, Jeremy.

0: 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Though I could probably think of a few people that I would like to... never mind. The show is wrapping up here pretty soon. Sunday Night Live is coming up next after these next little commercial breaks. I hope you guys have been enjoying it. 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
1: Before a damn Yankee played on Sweet Home Alabama. Before Southern Rock Anthems and the Alabama State Militia made us honorary colonels. Before Johnny followed Ronnie and kept the faith. Before triple guitars, double albums, and hit singles. Before Free Bird was one of the greatest songs of all time. And before we made our gym teacher's name famous. That's right. You heard us. Lynyrd Skynyrd on the radio.
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0: I just totally realized I put that in at the wrong spot, but our musical guest, Sammy Hagar, Queensryche, Typo Negative, and Metallica with the Big Four. We're going to get this going, but after this, it is Metallic Onslaught from midnight to 5 a.m. Eastern. Everybody, I hope you had a great night. I will see you back here next Sunday night with the Simon Daniels interview. Simon is from formerly of the lead singer and rhythm guitarist for the band Autograph. We'll be playing some of his Simon Daniels band music and seeing what he's up to now. So I will see you all next week. Peace.

Red Rocks truly rocks. Red Rocks lives up to its reputation. The finest venue in the world right here, the most beautiful place. This is awesome. Thank you, thank you, thank you for allowing us to do this. Redheads rule.

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And you know, we're making this a special night by filming this, so maybe you'll be able to watch this a little bit later and hear all the fuck-ups. That's right. But also celebrating the Big Four, what we'd love to do is invite out all the other bands. Yeah. So we can have a little fun, all right? We've picked an extremely difficult song. All right? Yes, sir! This is a celebration, man. These bands been together almost 30 years and still alive and still on the road bringing metal to the metal family like you all out there, you know? So, history is happening right now, all right? And this is all good. Moving forward in the name of heavy metal, all right? This is a song from a band called Diamond Head entitled, Am I Evil?

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Thank you so much.

0: The metallic onslaught is right now!
1: Right now.
2: Right meow.
0: Right freaking now.
3: I believe nothing you say.
1: I believe everything you says.
3: That sounds right, actually, yeah.
0: Let's see, you don't believe it's now?
3: I don't believe it's now.
0: But we just heard three songs.
3: Did we?
0: Yeah.
3: Oh.
0: We heard a Thanatonic Desire with Blackout that is not a Scorpion song. We heard a Monolord Crystal Bridge, which is also not a Scorpion song.
1: That is an awesome Monolord
0: and
1: song, though.
0: Hecate Enthroned with the Arcane Golem, which shockingly enough is a Scorpion song.
2: Oh, it is?
0: No. I just thought I would throw that out there.
2: I was going to say, I don't know if I can picture Scorpions writing about Gollum unless the Lee and John Roth years were much, much different.
4: Robert Plant wrote about Gollum in Middle Earth.
2: Yeah.
0: Who?
1: Yeah.
4: Introduce yourself, Josh.
1: I'm Josh.
0: Are you sure?
1: Pretty sure.
0: Last week you were John.
3: No, introduce yourself as Faith No More.
4: That's what I was going for. Introduce yourself, Rick.
2: Hi, I'm Rick. Host of Rick Horton's Metal Mutiny.
0: Who?
1: He sure is.
4: Introduce yourself.
3: Wait, are you sure it's not Yik?
4: Who? What?
3: Yosh and Yik.
2: No,
3: Yosh.
2: Yik is what happened is when you eat the deep divot.
1: Ooh, I don't want that pizza.
3: I'm just wondering why.
5: Hey, I'll have you
3: why
5: know
3: anal
5: that divot is freshly.
3: I want to know why anal divots have come up on both shows, mine and yours.
1: Consistency, my friend.
4: And I send you a message about my band Anal Birth.
3: Yeah.
1: It's a wide stance.
4: They're really. Our band is terrible. I mean, just worse than Old Skull.
1: That's pretty bad, dude.
4: Joe, introduce yourself.
0: Hi, I'm Joe.
5: Yo.
4: Soraya Azkath Jr.
5: Uriah.
1: Cool.
3: Hi, I'm not Jeffy.
5: Oh, we can't really do that with Soraya because his name doesn't begin with a J.
3: With a dick?
5: J.
3: Oh, okay. I was going to say, I didn't think of it.
4: And Randrew, introduce yourself, Randrew.
5: I guess by this logic, yes, I'm still Randy because my name doesn't begin with a J.
3: No, Randrew.
5: I mean, if we're doing this with Rick, it's Yik. I guess I'm Yandy.
1: Yandy.
3: Yes, well, exactly.
0: We could change his name to Uriah.
5: Yeah, Uriah. Uriah, yes, Kath.
4: Uriah.
1: I like Uriah Heep. I say he goes with it.
4: So would that make me the Yontifex Maximus?
1: Yontifex Maximus.
5: Yeah, I guess so. Because Urag would really be just
4: Urag.
2: I was gonna say if you used my other name, it'd still sound weird.
5: Yeah. Gitchard.
2: Eric.
1: Yarrick.
5: Garrick.
4: Rick Horton. Here's a who.
0: Yannick.
2: That's good. I don't think I
5: actually watched Yannick this past weekend.
3: Yannick.
5: Yannick Gears, Iron Maiden.
3: Oh.
4: What's the name of the fast food joint with Rick Horton's?
5: I watched the...
3: Wait, are I made in a band?
4: Willie Horton.
5: Oh, yes, I watched the Sweden Rock performance this past weekend.
2: Place?
3: Are Iron Maiden a good band?
5: They're a great band.
3: Oh, okay.
4: Who? Iron Maiden. Don't know who they are.
3: Yeah, I haven't heard of them before.
4: Randy will remember the Willie Horton
3: thing. I don't know why Josh has never brought them up.
0: Who?
1: Sure I haven't.
3: Iron Maiden.
0: Oh, they had 2.5 good records.
3: Oh, will they last 2.5?
5: They had more than that.
1: A lot more than that.
0: No.
4: Tim Hortons. That's what I was thinking of. Tim Hortons. That's the
5: yes. I like Tim Hortons.
2: I was going to say, that's a Canadian establishment.
1: That's right, eh?
4: Eh? Take off to the Great White North, Hoser.
5: It's a great Canadian establishment.
4: It's a beauty way to go.
2: No relation to me, but nothing against that place either.
4: Rush started their latest tour last night Los Angeles.
5: They did, and what I heard was
2: some
5: amazing.
2: Videos of that. That drummer that they've got. I mean, everybody sounded on point, but that drummer that they got is definitely someone that can fill the shoes.
4: Oh, yeah. And those shoes of Neil Peart were very difficult to fill.
1: I know. Size 13s.
2: What?
5: You know,
2: what?
5: Especially in light of the fact that, you know, there are a number of music incels for months were crying about this.
4: Oh, because... He's a DEI hire. incels.
5: And she was amazing. Well, the clips I saw, she was... Whoops.
0: Better mark that down.
2: No swearing,
4: Craig Randy. Accidentally swore.
1: Oh, gosh darn swearing, tootin'.
4: That's the first time I've done that in ages.
5: I was going to say, wait a minute, I didn't swear.
3: You don't know when you've sworn.
2: Hey, Soraya.
3: Yeah.
2: I brought a shirt for you.
3: No, I'm not going to do it.
5: Oh, no, God, you know something? Speaking of shirt.
3: Not only did you not swear, but you said it in the most...
4: casual manner.
3: Yeah, nonchalant. Rick, I brought a shirt for you. No poop. and then it's on the best ofs, and you can hear, like, there's a few seconds, and then Rick goes, I said, what? And he's like, I'm not going to say anything the rest of the break.
4: Why is this person wearing a dunce cap?
3: Why not?
4: Play Misty for me.
3: What would you wear as a wrestler, Craig?
4: I think I would wear Speedos.
5: It's not the stupidest gimmick I've ever seen.
4: Or I would wear like a giant clown shoes with a three-piece suit.
2: You know, when that whole incident happened, I was so upset with myself because I was like, oh, great. This is where I get kicked off the air.
5: Oh, yeah. That was the only time
3: you ever did that.
5: I have to say, hold my beer because I dropped 2 F-bombs in 2 different talk breaks on the same night.
3: Yeah, it's like you were under the influence or something.
5: Yeah, I might have been.
2: There was one night when Big Dave came up to me shirtless and I said, get the F away from me.
3: Oh, that's right.
1: It's Big Dave.
2: But I don't think the mic picked it up.
3: That was just total fear on your part?
2: Yeah, that was the equal amount of fear that Nathan got when Randy did the pantsless thing.
4: Speaking of fear, I recently reacquired the Acid Rain albums, The Fear, and their Moshkenstein EP.
3: You know, I think I won that from you, too, at some
4: you
3: point.
4: You did.
3: Moshkenstein.
4: I had a bunch of those from Combat.
3: Never got into that.
0: Was there only one listener that was you?
3: Probably.
0: Won everything?
3: It could be.
2: If you ask Kim Drainheim, we have about 5 listeners. Like one of those times when he came to visit, he was like, oh, you guys and your 5 listeners that I'm playing to.
4: We have lots of listeners out there.
1: We do.
4: In all 7 continents, including...
1: Europe.
4: Including people who live inside icebergs.
3: Oh.
4: And people down in the middle of the earth in Agartha.
0: I don't want to live in an iceberg. That would suck.
4: The city of Agartha in the Hollow Earth, they also listen... because they have highly advanced technology and a local sun.
0: What the hell is he talking about?
3: I'm not.
4: Soraya knows what I'm talking about.
1: I know what you're talking about.
3: I know what he's talking about. I just kind of zoned out.
0: Me too.
2: I was going to say, we should probably go into the next subject. Do you want to know why?
4: Because I'll keep talking about Agartha.
2: No, because Craig's got to work.
1: Craig does have to work.
3: Got
1: to
3: get to moving.
1: Also, hold on.
0: This is Flotsam and Jetsam and Rats in the Temple.
4: Is this new?
2: I was so waiting for you to say Rats in the Cellar.
0: It is, new-ish. It's a couple weeks old.
4: Yep. Oh, so it is new.
2: But there is a new record coming out, like, towards the end of August on Napalm Records.
3: So right.
2: It's their first one for Napalm Records.
4: Okay, so here's Flotsam and Jetsam. Flot Still Death.
3: MetallicOnslaught.com.

0: That was Soothsayer and Sooner Acceptance.
1: That's not the same Soothsayer from the 80s, is it?
0: Can I get through song titles?
1: No, I want to know if that's the same Soothsayer from the 80s.
0: I just want to get through the song titles.
1: I want to get through the goddamn song titles.
0: Jesus.
2: You're going to make him swear.
0: He already did.
3: Gosh darn it.
0: If you haven't noticed, he's a salty dick today.
3: He's kind of a salty Richard.
4: Did you notice that I'm back? This is different from any other week now.
5: I didn't taste him, so I didn't notice.
0: Anyway.
1: Well, maybe when Jeffy comes back, he can lick crap.
5: True.
0: Maybe Jeffy's not ever coming back.
1: I think he is.
0: Soothsayer, probably the same man. Bloodworm before Soothsayer with Preacher of My Own Demise. Ceremonial Worship with Shadows from Hell. Oh, Vertiginous with Unclear Misery, and Flotsam and Jetsam, Rats in the Temple.
1: I know where, I heard something about Jeffy.
3: What'd you hear about?
1: I heard that he's going to the New York Knicks San Antonio Spurs game, and they had to really boost security there because he was showing up.
3: I believe it.
5: I don't know, he's not much of a basketball fan, that would be weird.
1: He needs to be the center of attention.
0: What's basketball?
5: It's the thing where they kick the ball around the field into a goal.
3: That's
1: soccer. Oh, that's basketball.
5: Oh,
1: kickball? I thought that was football.
3: No, that's the other kind of football.
0: Kickball?
1: Kickball.
5: Kickball. You know what?
1: Joe's got it.
2: Man, you know, like, it kind of blows my mind that, you know, there aren't, like, kickball leagues.
0: There are.
3: There are.
2: Oh, there are. Adults, it should be, like, a televised, you know. In the summer, there should be broadcast kickball.
0: Randy, you should watch volleyball.
1: You should watch.
2: Well, I mean, girls volleyball for obvious reasons. You know?
0: There's beach volleyball league that's on TV.
2: Yeah, nice.
1: Do you watch badminton?
2: No. Tennis or anything like that bores the hell out of me.
1: Bowling? Bowling for dollars?
2: I grew up watching bowling. Wasn't my thing. Bowling for dollars. Yes, I remember bowling for dollars.
0: I forgot the premise of that show.
1: If they were bowling,
2: they were bowling
1: for dollars.
0: But what did you have to do?
1: Bowl.
0: Against who?
1: Bowlers.
3: For dollars.
2: Bowlers.
0: Wait, so it was a non-bowler versus a pro bowler?
1: Just a bowler.
2: Just local bowlers.
3: Could be from any place.
0: So there was no professional involved?
2: No, I don't think so.
1: It was like a local show, wasn't it?
2: Yeah.
1: When Chan out of Syracuse.
4: And yeah, it was out of Syracuse. I want to say it was through like either 13 or 9, because it seemed like 10 or 13 planes.
0: So if you were a bowler, and then another bowler got on, so it was bowler versus bowler, but no professional, and then whoever won the dollars?
1: Yes.
3: Yeah.
1: That's where they were bowling for them. They were bowling for dollars.
2: Bowling for Dollars, television show.
1: I think Sarai has fallen asleep over there.
3: He doesn't want to hear about Bowling for Dollars.
0: He doesn't know what dollars or bowling are.
5: That's true.
2: Was a wildly popular syndicated television game show from the 1970s and 1980s.
5: I do have a bowling ball upstairs.
2: Produced locally by television stations across the U.S., amateur bowlers appeared on screen to win cash and prizes based on their performance, while also sharing the jackpot with a pin pal viewer.
1: So, Soraya, you don't know what dollars are?
0: Well, he doesn't have any sense.
1: Is he a Lenin Marxist?
3: Yes.
5: I got a whole jar of sense.
1: You're a Lenin Marxist.
5: Christy was going to roll it for me, and then she never finished.
2: Where's
5: she
2: never finished?
5: Christy.
1: Has she never finished? Was she here in my absence at all?
3: No.
5: Was she here what?
1: Well, I was absent for the past 2 weeks.
5: No. She's been very busy.
0: Christy's been gone for about a year.
1: Where's Timmy?
3: Down south, y'all.
1: He's still in Alabama.
2: He's in Alabama.
1: Is he going to visit New Orleans, Louisiana?
5: He probably already did.
3: Probably Texas, too.
1: Texas.
2: New Orleans.
1: Is he going to be blind in Texas?
5: He's just, he just wants to, you know, being as rich as he is, he wants to spend as much in gas as possible to help out those poor oil companies.
1: Well, you know.
5: And also.
1: You're right. You got to support the billionaires.
5: Right, exactly. And also, he wants to put as many miles on his car as possible.
2: In another week.
5: So he has an excuse to buy a brand new one.
0: Yeah, but you remember, my Porsche got repossessed that he got me.
5: Yeah, I don't know what's going on there.
0: Craig came up with a good thing that he's probably going to have a GoFundMe to get home.
3: Yeah, likely.
1: Tim's going to open up a GoFundMe at some point.
5: I'll give him a dollar.
2: Yeah, help me keep getting to all these crappy shows. So I was just going to say, you know, in another week, he's going to need a horse-drawn carriage to come home.
1: Well, there's some around here he could borrow from the Amish.
3: If they liked him enough.
1: I gotta go see Buck Cherry again for the 21st time.
3: Well, they're English. You're gonna have to.
1: Buck Cherry needs me! Please, no, don't send that horse to the glue factory. I need it to ride to the Buck Cherry show.
0: They are playing Syracuse.

0: All Tim needs is a 2 liter of Diet Pepsi and a LA Dodgers cap.
1: He's set.
0: It's like the Hitchhiker's Guide to the Galaxy. They brought a towel, he brings a Dodgers cap.
2: Anyway, here's Tyrant with Between the Dirt and the Sky.
3: Metallica Onslaught.
1: .com.

0: The track was called Siberian Thaw, and it was by Darkthrone. Before that was Frozen Soul with Frost Forged, Periphery with Neon Valley, Terror with Deeper Struggle, and Tyrant Between the Dirt and the Sky.
1: Is this Tyrant band the same Tyrant band from the 1980s?
0: Not even close.
1: They're a completely different band with the same name?
2: I want to say the guy from this band helped produce the second Displacer record that's going to be coming out like sometime towards the end of the year.
3: Yes, yes he did. I think he actually flew out here or took a train out here to help them record it.
0: Another train reference?
3: They talked about that last time I interviewed them.
1: Well, I know one of Randy's favorite bands is Train.
4: Oh, well, Drops of Jupiter, man. Yeah.
1: That was Counting Crows.
4: Same thing. Both
1: love it. Same thing. Counting Crows, Train.
4: Drops of Jupiter? No.
3: Drops of
1: Jupiter, wasn't that Jacob Dylan's band crows. There?
2: The no, one? No, he's right. That is Train.
4: Yeah, it's Train.
0: There's okay. More damn crows than
1: I admit when I'm wrong. I'm not an expert on crappy 90s music.
2: I was going to say, Jacob Dylan was the one that
5: did Wallflowers.
1: Wallflowers. They did One Head Lice.
2: Yep. something to me that sounds like a throwback to 90s music, but it doesn't suck, is Violet Grohl's new record.
1: Who?
2: Violet Grohl. It's Dave Grohl's kid.
1: Grohl's got a kid?
2: Not yet heard anything. He's got a couple of kids.
1: Oh, he had the kid recently with another woman.
5: He did. That's his other kid.
0: That kid doesn't have music yet.
2: No, that kid's too young to have music. But he's got a daughter that's going to be like 19 or 20, and she just put out an album called Be Sweet to Manon.
1: So she's young now. She's wild now. She wants to be free?
2: Yeah, something like that.
4: They just played Darien Lake last week, and I heard nothing but good things.
1: How much were tickets to that thing?
4: Triumph, it was expensive.
1: Yeah, I figured it would be. This is
0: Lance went.
1: This is their big last cash grab, probably.
3: I'm assuming Justin went. I haven't talked to him.
0: Tim also went, but he was in another state. He was in 10th row.
5: Yeah.
4: When I saw Triumph in 86, they were rock. It was my number one show for a long time.
1: Was that Seven Thunders tour?
4: That was Sport of Kings tour. With Ang Lee Malmstrom opening.
1: Ang Lee Malmstrom.
5: Oh, you mean Lars Landerback. His real name.
1: Is that his real name?
5: Yeah, Lars Landerback.
1: Why does he call himself Ang Lee Malmstrom?
5: Because he didn't like Lars because it's too typical Scandinavian, so he went with
1: a name from, a different dimension.
3: So if you play metal and you're named Lars, you're a jerk.
5: Yeah.
1: I can't imagine that being a jerk.
0: Why? Who else is there?
1: What other Lars is there in the metal? In the metal universe, I don't know of any other Lars. Except Ang Lee Malmstrom.
3: Just Licka. There's no metal there.
5: There hasn't been metal in there since 1990.
1: Where?
2: Coming from a guy who likes the last three records they did.
0: Oh, yeah. And is wearing an Anthrax shirt.
5: Yep.
1: Persistence of Memory.
0: Who hasn't had metal in their name in
5: 3 years.
0: Since
1: 1986, spreading the disease.
3: Among the Living's.
1: Joshua, can you buy a Salvador Dali Persistence of Memory shirt?
4: Are you kidding me?
5: I can.
3: No. I'm with Randy on this one.
4: Persistence of Time was really good, too.
3: No, it wasn't. Yes, we separate
0: it's
3: now.
0: It's got the time on it.
3: That's the only song I like on it.
1: Really?
4: What? Belly of the Beast? Is it Keep It in the Family?
3: Belly of the Beast is okay.
1: Belly of the Beast is good. But if you combined the best of Among the Living and the best of Persistence of Time, you probably have a pretty solid album.
3: I don't dislike anything on Among the Living, including Indians.
1: You like Indians?
3: I do.
0: You took them all and put them out and back and drove over them with like a steamroller.
1: Did you shower today, Soraya?
2: I can do that with the Neil Turbin album.
4: I mean, when Worship Music came out, what was it, 2010? We all loved that album.
5: We did.
4: Every last one of us.
3: Yeah, that was great.
4: You included, don't deny it, Joe.
0: My taste, we've talked about this, for Anthrax is drastically changed.
4: Your taste changes every day with every band you have ever listened to.
3: He's not wrong.
2: Yeah, no. Like when we used to play Iron Maiden on a religious basis.
0: I know, you hate Iron Maiden.
4: This week you hate
2: Iron Maiden. You want to know why you hate them? Because they're just as big of whores as Kiss.
3: No, he hates them because of Josh.
1: There are no bigger media whores than Kiss.
2: No, Iron Maiden's right up.
1: Kiss are the biggest sellouts.
0: I cannot listen to music. Iron Maiden after Deano.
3: But you used to.
0: I know. I'm not going to deny it.
4: I was in high school. I could throw Passchendaele into a set list and he'll be like...
0: I was in high school. It was all Iron Maiden. It was all Anthrax. But now I'm just like, God, these guys are cheese.
4: Dude, I can put Passchendaele into a set list.
0: You got to grow up sometime and realize that stuff you like just sucks now.
5: I love Tanker, too, and your cheese balls.
3: You're listening to Glam now.
5: Yeah.
0: You gotta realize that stuff that sucked when you were young now kicks ass.
4: You are just old and a cynical dick.
0: No, it's just things change, man.
3: Is he salty too?
4: Yes, he is salty. Okay.
2: No, I love your gatekeep.
4: He and Craig are both members of the Salty Dick Club.
0: I just can't listen to the stuff anymore.
1: I prefer Salty Dog. Salty Dog.
0: Salty Dog I hated back in the day. Now I love... No, I don't.
5: I like pretzels.
3: More pretzels, Josh.
5: Oh, man.
4: Pretzels are good.
0: Salty Dog pretzels?
1: I like toffee-covered pretzels.
5: What are we playing next? Are we playing any more music on this show, or are we going to talk about pretzels?
0: Deuce with Swept Away 26. I don't know what that means, but that's what it's called.
3: The Delicatessen.com.
5: Sweat with the oldies.

0: happened to the rat ball?
1: Josh!
2: Yes?
1: We just played Belushi. Woohoo! Speedball.
2: Nice!
1: The song's called That's a Mighty Fine Wayne Gretzky.
2: I love Belushi Speedball.
1: Before that was Cutthroat with Purge for Tim, who's just never coming back. Old Moon with Between the Stars, Kings of Thrash with Bullets Ready, and Noose with Swept Away 26.
3: Was that all Tim bands?
1: No,
3: just
1: two.
3: The first couple of them?
1: Just Cutthroat and Old Moon. Old Moon are so stripped down, black metal-ish, it's awesome.
4: So if we have any listeners in Birmingham, Alabama, I know this isn't going to be on for a few days after we record this, but you want to look for a very long, curly-haired gent about 5'8", 5'9".
3: With a baseball cap.
4: Wearing an LA Dodgers or New York Yankees baseball cap, white sneakers, baggy jeans, and an ill-fitting hoodie.
3: Kind of a goofy smile.
4: Kind of a goofy smile and a 2 liter of Diet Pepsi in his
3: hand.
2: That's our friend Tim.
3: Give our regards to
4: the
3: Tim.
4: The point of this is
3: to see him.
4: Just go up to him and say,
3: "You're a
4: Craig wanted
3: poser.
4: You to know you're a poser."
5: That would be hilarious.
1: Or come home.
2: We miss you, poser.
3: Tim,
1: you've been Tim. Put on the side of a milk carton.
3: Come home, Tim.
5: Have you
3: come
5: seen me?
1: Come home, Tim. They miss you.
3: Instead of Snoopy come home, it's Timmy come home.
1: They miss ye.
3: You see, you say that, and all I can think of is the Gwar song.
1: Have you seen me? Yeah, well.
5: Well, I was quoting Gwar.
1: Maybe Gwar knows where Tim are.
3: Roar to the death.
5: I don't think Gwar know where they are.
1: Well, they're going to be in Syracuse coming up.
3: Oh, yeah,
4: where are they playing in Syracuse?
1: Huh?
3: I think it's Sharkies.
6: Are they playing Sharkies?
1: Yeah, they got added to
4: and,
1: that.
4: And Circle Jerks are playing.
3: Oh, nice.
4: Circle Jerks and Gwar are the only two bands I recognize.
1: Yeah. Circle Jerks is literally one guy.
5: Yeah, and then I remember that last Circle Jerks record.
1: We were just talking about
4: that. Yeah, the one from 95.
5: Yeah.
4: Yeah, that was terrible.
5: Like, what was it, 6 was the one before it?
4: 6 was awesome.
5: Yeah, 6 was their pinnacle, I think.
4: Beat Me Senseless.
5: Yeah, Patty's Killing Nell.
4: Patty's Killing Nell, Fortunate Son.
5: And then the next one was just, like, pop music.
1: It was on a major label.
5: Yeah.
3: I was going to say, well, go figure, because Debbie Gibson's a fan of them.
4: Debbie Gibson sang with the Circle Jerks at CBGB's.
6: Really?
4: Yep, look it up.
6: That had to have been fun.
4: You get to find the video. She was doing. I think she was doing "Beat Me Senseless" on stage with them.
3: And I was confused. Somebody said like she crowd surfed or did something else like that.
6: I remember something else Debbie Gibson did that I wish I still had the issue of.
4: I wish she did me.
1: Anyway.
5: Well, that went downhill quick.
1: Yeah.
6: Sure. I was talking about a Playboy spread.
1: Now that we're into porno land, let's hear Spirit 66.
3: Ah,
5: Randy,
3: this is,
5: you
3: brand
5: have
3: new
5: the
3: Spirit
5: internet.
3: 66.
5: You have the internet, Randy.
6: Yes,
5: Order
6: 66.
5: I'm sure you could find them.
6: That's right.
3: So
6: 2005
3: this
6: issue of Playboy.
1: Don't
6: she,
1: encourage this.
4: Right.
1: Rick's right, trying to say something.
5: Go ahead, Rick.
3: So, Spirit 66 are one of the bands that are playing on Rick Horton's Metal Mutiny coming up in July. This is a new song that they just released. I'll talk about more of the bands that are playing in the next break.
4: Are the Circle Jerks playing Rick Horton's Metal Mutiny 2026?
3: I wish I had that kind of pull.
1: Here it is, Visions from Spirit 66.
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0: Hold your faith.
1: That was the Dreadnecks with Give Up the Ghost. 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
3: They're going to have the CD on sale there?
2: Well, they're going to be giving out download codes.
3: And I don't want that. I want a physical media.
2: And then at some point, they're going to probably release a limited quantity of vinyl.
3: Okay. I don't want vinyl. I want the compact disc. I want compact disc quality recordings.
2: Joe's burning copies to have them signed.
1: because you can't sign an MP3.
3: they can sign his.
2: Would you sign my iPod, please?
4: Sure.
3: Silent the Earthling is playing at Record Archive in Rochester, New York. But unfortunately, if you're listening to this now, You missed it, fool.
2: But all that stuff was brand new local music. That's originally what my sets were made for when Joe said, hey, you can have a couple sets per show. And it started off, where we were getting an abundance of local band stuff. And then it went from local band stuff to, like, everything and anything under the sun that was starting to come my way, so... It's like, all right, well, I guess we're playing underground bands from other places, too.
3: Yeah, what the hell.
2: So,
3: I was going to say something. I didn't see something, but I was going to say something.
4: Are you blind?
1: No, he's old. He forgot.
4: Oh.
3: I'm old and forgot. I didn't take my Prevagen.
2: But before we go into whatever Craig was going to say.
3: Go ahead, Rick. I forgot again.
2: Rick Horton's Metal Mutiny happens on July 24th and 25th at F&A Rhythm and Booze in downtown Waterloo, New York. And it features, Friday night features Drag HC, Karada, Metal Anguish, Mulholland Drive-By, Sedai, and When Skies Decide. Doors open at 5, music starts at 6, $10 cover. Now, $10 cover goes for both days of the show, and also 21 and over after 9 p.m. goes for both days of the show. Saturday will feature Taiken.
3: Sisters of Mercy?
2: Taiken, Olathea, Hell Ever After, Purple Lung.
3: Nice.
2: Uraka, Malignant, Disruptor, Rhythm of Descent, Crime Waves, and Spirit 66.
3: That's kind of a good lineup, man, on Saturday. I mean, both nights sound good, but Saturday is...
2: Well, unfortunately, my competition for Friday is Metal Church, but that's a different style of metal completely, but I know people that would probably go to both.
4: Metal Church, Heathen, and All Sinners.
2: Yeah, and Daylight Black is on that too, I think.
4: Of course they are.
3: And then in August, Monochromatic Black is going to be playing in Rochester on the 16th of August.
2: Yep, along with 9mm Mouthwash, because Craig loves to hear me say that.
3: I love that band name.
2: Gravesite. Holy crap, I'm drawing a blank. But
3: sorry, we got 2 months, over 2 months before the show, so.
2: Regardless, I think there's like five or six bands playing, because Joe was...
3: No, I don't want to see five or six bands. I'm old. I want 3 bands, max.
2: Well,
3: can you call
1: me?
2: Unfortunately, that's not how shows
4: work. I also agree.
3: Can you call, where is it being held? Photo City?
2: Mm-hmm.
3: Photo City Music Hall. Give them a call and tell them you only want 3 bands then.
2: Yeah, I'm
3: Monochromatic, sure. Black, and 2 others.
4: And when it comes to adding another band to the Metal Church show, that's all well and good, but why not a band that does originals?
3: Like Vicious Intent or Wolfenstein.
4: I don't know if either of those would quite fit. I mean, maybe.
1: Who doesn't do originals?
2: It would probably be somebody like a Displacer or somebody like that.
4: Yeah, and that's the thing. Displacer would fit way better than Daylight Black.
2: Right.
4: I mean, Daylight Black will fit because they cover stuff from those eras, but...
1: Yeah. I mean,
2: who wants to see a
1: Church
2: cover
1: do originals?
4: Well, they're a Metal Church cover band.
1: Well, they do 2 originals. Craig sent me the set from the last show they did, and there was 2 originals in there.
4: Is it all old stuff?
3: From who?
1: Yeah, there's only 2 originals.
3: From which band?
1: Metal Church.
3: Two original. Oh, what are you talking about? Two originals.
2: Original members left?
3: There's one original member left.
1: Right. So what I'm saying is they did two originals. The two new songs.
3: Everything they do is original. They don't do Highway Star, so everything is original. But you're talking about two.
1: It's original to one guy. At one point, he wasn't even in the band either.
3: FAFO.
4: Oh, and, yeah, because Kurt left.
1: Yeah.
2: Yeah, because was he not with them when they were doing like Human Factor and all that?
4: I think he was with the Human Factor.
3: Craig Wells? Who?
4: Kurt Vandegrift.
3: Vandegrift's been with Metal Church the entire time.
1: No, he left at one point.
0: I think he stepped away from like actively touring, but I think he was still kind of like
4: writing
0: music behind the scenes and stuff.
3: Were there any original members left when Vanderhoof stepped away?
4: I don't think so.
0: No, I don't think so.
3: Because there was Duke, the bass player. Duke was still
0: when I saw them in 91 and 92. Duke was still in the band.
3: Well, Mike Howe and Vanderhoof and the other dude.
0: Yeah, because Duke was fun to watch. You know, Duke was either like jamming on his bass with one hand with a beer bottle, like
3: But the greatest thing, when I saw them in Rochester on the Blessing in Disguise tour, he had his bass slung around below his knees.
0: He held it very low. Yes.
3: The lowest slung bass I've ever seen was Duke Erickson for Metal Church.
1: This is when we interviewed them?
0: No. Duke wasn't in the band by then.
1: So when we interviewed him, it was only just Kurt.
0: It was the only original member.
1: Yeah. Oh, there's been so many members. All right. Enough Metal Church. It's confusing.
3: Never enough Metal Church. Never enough.
1: We're going to hear Swamp Foot. Who the hell are Swamp Foot?
4: Yeah.
3: Hey,
0: so,
3: here's Rick.
4: And here's Rick.
2: And this kid named Jordan that plays in like a million other projects. He also fills in for Drama Scream sometimes. Jordan Green, possibly?
4: I think that's right.
2: He's also in, like, Mob Day, and he's got a couple other things that he does. He's like...
4: Isn't he doing a project with Warren from Drama Scream?
2: Yeah. Yep. Yeah. We have the song for that. Black Violet, maybe?
4: Yeah, I think so.
2: But yeah, this dude's got a bunch of different projects, and this is a band that... Another project that he has that I think he's playing the Bug Jar... very, very soon.
4: Okay.
2: And he sent me two songs from it, and there's a full record coming out sometime this summer. So we should have the full thing at some point.
3: All right.
4: Well, here's Master Plan from Swamp Foot Metallic Onslaught.
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0: 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What the hell? 9mm Mouthwash with One Foot in the Grave, One on the Banana Peel, and Swampfoot with Master Plan.
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2: I'm still trying to reschedule When Skies Decide for our studio. I think we're out to September at this point.
3: You actually did end up scheduling some more bands?
2: I haven't scheduled anyone. I just wrote Vicious Intent today while I was waiting in line at the store.
1: Did you tell them you'll provide cheese puffs if they come?
2: No, I did not. But there's a bunch of bands I want to get in this year, and I've just been slacking on booking because I've been busy with other stuff.
3: That you know, you could reach out to me for those things.
2: Okay, Rick, I'm reaching out to you.
0: Rick, you're playing next week. I hope you got a set right.
4: Reach out and touch Rick.
0: Are we?
2: Randy, you're going to do all the video editing.
0: Are we?
4: Oh yeah, because I'm really good at that.
2: One of these days, you'll just delete everything, won't you?
4: One of these days, I'll sit down with the editor you set me up with and try to learn it.
2: What were you going to say, Jeff?
0: Are we pressed for time?
2: I don't know. I don't think so.
1: Why?
2: Maybe.
1: Do you have a monologue you'd like to speak?
0: I'd like to speak the word. The word is all of us.
2: No, we're okay at the moment. We'll be pressed later.
1: We'll just have to go on a surgical strike later.
3: Before we go into Randy's set, just want to give some mentions to some album release shows that are happening later this month. Dreadnecks and Cropsucker Worship have the double EP release show out in Olean on June 19th. Also on June 20th is Goat Farm's album release show, and June 27th is the new Murder and Rue Morgue's album release show that's going to be at the Lost Horizon.
2: Who's singing for them?
1: Bruce Dickinson.
3: I'm not even sure who's singing for them now, but I just got sent the full record today.
1: Paul Deano's singing for them.
0: Probably if you book them, Rick will be singing. But Rick can book them and sing at the same time.
3: Trust me, nobody wants that.
0: I don't know, man. You might have a good voice. You never know. You might be able to fill in for Rue Morgue with no problem.
5: You could do it.
1: You could be like John Popper on stage singing.
2: What's Chano doing?
3: Chano is just usually on Facebook saying Chano things.
2: Oh. Why is there a new Cosmic Sea?
3: Yep.
2: And how many from the original Cosmic Sea?
1: Yeah. Right.
3: I think both Marks and then everybody else is new. Like, what? One of the guys that's playing guitar for them is a guy that recorded the Blood Rain EP way back when.
2: Okay.
3: That was working at More Sound Studio. And then they're trying to get my buddy Alex, that was also an Inhumanus, to play drums for them, which would be pretty sweet, because if you've watched Inhumanus play live, Alex is a very sick drummer.
2: Yep.
1: Is John Hand in the band?
3: No.
2: So is now when we explore Randy's rectum?
0: Yes.
1: Oh,
0: get out the
2: colonoscopies. Time for
4: we
2: Randy.
4: Actually have one of those.
3: It's time to dive into the deep divot with Randy.
1: Do y'all remember the movie Fantastic Voyage?
5: I sure do.
4: Yes.
5: I had to book my ass gas mom.
1: Now think of taking that voyage through Randy's rectum.
3: I saw it when I was really, really young.
1: Ride, ride, slip and slide.
3: Yeah, that one. We ain't got no car, fool.
2: Oh man, Craig's gonna hate this set.
5: Oh, sure will.
1: Oh, what crap we started off with.
2: Armored Saint.
1: That's not bad. What song is it?
2: March of the Saint.
1: It could have been something off Delirious Nomad. That would have been a better choice.
2: He's really gonna hate the last.
1: But it's fine. Let's go.
2: But Joe will be excited halfway through this set
0: anyway.
2: Here's March of the Saint, Metallica Onslaught.
5: .com.

0: Agadath was looking down the cross.
1: Yeah, nice. I told you he was going to hate it.
2: All right.
0: He's got a boner.
2: That was the best choice you could make.
0: Saxon with Crusader.
2: Good song.
0: Iron Maiden, unfortunately, with Power Slave.
1: That was yes. For you.
2: That's good.
0: Deal with the Last in Line.
1: That's a good one.
2: Deep cut there. Deep cut.
3: I hadn't played that in a while.
0: Armored Saint, March of the Saint.
2: I like Deal. I like when Randy plays all the deep cuts that no one's heard. I'm kidding. But
1: when's the last time you heard Last in Line?
0: When's the last time you heard a deep cut from
2: There's
0: Dio?
2: Only a music video out for it.
0: Are there deep cuts?
1: But it's not like it gets played all the time.
3: If you listen to like classic rock stations, that's not a Dio track they play regularly.
2: You didn't play Hungry for Heaven.
4: You do hear it on The Wall now and again, but all the time.
2: Oh, Last in Line. You hear Holy Diver a lot. That's what I hear.
3: Holy Diver or Rainbow in the Dark?
2: Rainbow in the Dark.
0: They don't even play Rock and Roll Children. I had to play that.
2: Rock and Roll Children and I'm Hungry for Heaven.
3: I'll have to put Rock and Roll Children in a later
2: Wait,
3: set.
2: Wasn't Hungry for Heaven a song on the soundtrack for that movie Vision Quest?
3: Yes, yeah. It was.
2: With Matthew Modine.
1: Wow, Randy got really excited for that.
3: I've never been a fan of that song, really.
1: But you were just like, yes, it was!
3: I really cared about the movie.
0: Hungry for Heaven?
3: But he also submitted, what was it, the second Iron Eagle movie. It was Fly to the Rainbow. Or was it the first Iron Eagle movie?
4: He had a song for one of those movies. I forget which one.
3: Something
4: seemed like it was number two.
3: Something in the Rainbow or To the Rainbow or
0: Fly to the Rainbow.
3: Fly to the Rainbow.
2: Wasn't Louis Gossett Jr. in The Punisher with Dolph Lundgren?
4: He was.
0: But it's man.
2: The guilty will be punished. And then Louis Gossett Jr. was in an actually very good movie called Enemy Mine with an idiot Dennis Quaid.
3: Yes.
2: That was based on
1: the book. Idiot what?
2: The idiot Dennis Quaid.
1: Oh.
2: He's MAGA.
1: Okay.
3: One Vision. One Vision by Queen.
2: Actually, Dennis Quaid was good in The Substance.
3: The title track Iron Eagle was done by King Cobra.
2: That's right.
3: Hide in the Rainbow is the Dio track.
2: Hide in the Rainbow?
3: Hide in the Rainbow.
1: I don't know that one off the
2: head. I have no idea what that sounds like.
4: You can
2: put that on Randy's rectal rage next week.
4: So speaking of Dolph Lundgren actually made an appearance in the recent Masters of the Universe movie.
2: Oh, that's good. Good cameo. But the guy who played Skeletor in the original Masters.
3: Frank Langella.
2: He didn't make an appearance? Or do you not know who Frank Langella is?
4: I know that he played...
2: He played Skeletor in the original He-Man movie.
4: But I don't know if he was making an appearance in the movie, though.
2: He-Man and the Masters of the Universe is not going to make its money back.
1: Probably not. Movies don't make their money back nowadays.
4: Probably not, but
2: unless you're the Backrooms or Obsession, those things are destroying the
1: budget. That's because they had almost no budget.
2: I know.
4: But I will say, I went to Regal Movie Theaters on Friday and watched that. And the movie theater that I watched it in was
2: Masters of the Universe?
4: Was busy.
2: You didn't go see Obsession or the Backrooms?
4: I can watch Obsession.
2: What about The Mandalorian and Gugro?
4: I did watch that.
1: Apparently that's doing poorly, too.
2: Yeah, it is.
0: Well, duh.
2: It got wiped out by Obsession in its first week, then it got wiped out by The Backrooms in its second week.
0: Most people seem to think it should have just been another episode.
2: Yeah, it should have been like a two-hour...
5: It's kind of like The Simpsons movie where it should have been just another episode.
2: Actually, my nephews want to see it, so I think I'm going to go see it this Friday with them.
0: The Simpsons movie?
2: No. I'm going to go see Jaws.
0: Feed the Machine.
2: I'm going to go see Close Encounters of the Third Kind.
0: Feed the Disney Machine. It'll make you
3: Are
0: feel
3: Are you playing
0: good.
3: At the Smith, I presume?
2: No, Richard. I'm just kidding.
0: Make oh, sure
2: the
0: you
2: Smith
0: buy
2: is showing...
0: $100 popcorn bucket.
3: I feel like there's something big they're playing.
2: There's a movie... Oh, Fish Called Wanda.
3: I heard that one.
1: Last few times I was at Nance's, Joe, there was no popcorn bucket.
0: What?
1: Yeah.
0: Is he forsaken movie time?
1: No, he still goes to movies.
5: I just don't think he buys the buckets anymore.
0: He doesn't have to buy the bucket. He's got a full scholarship.
2: He's a Rhodes Scholar.
0: He just goes there and gets refilled.
1: It's time for a rise from worms.
2: What?
0: Yeah, it is.
4: You know who's in this band?
0: People.
1: No.
4: Steve Tucker. Want to know why?
0: Something evil.
4: Yeah.
1: Psionic Being, Metallic Onslaught.
5: Dot com. Now with more evil.

0: That band is called Confess, and the track was Plague of Steel. Before that was a Grim Reaper cover from Doomstone, See You in Hell.
1: That's a Grim Reaper song?
0: You know,
1: That's a Grim Reaper song.
0: You know who's in Doomstone?
1: Steve Grimmett. The guy from Deceased?
0: Yeah, Kane Fowley.
1: Kane Hodder.
0: Before that, Vertiginous with Unclear Misery. Axe, not the Axe from back in the day, but Axe. With Distortion to Hell and Arise from Worms with Psionic Being.
2: You didn't play any Confessor.
1: So we interviewed.
0: We did.
1: We interviewed King Fowley. By we, I mean you. While I held a camera and a bird attacked me.
0: Yeah, I know.
2: What kind of bird?
1: I didn't really see the bird. It just bolted out of the tree in front of my face.
3: Didn't King Fowley tell Joey's a poser?
1: Yes.
3: Yes. I heard that.
2: He speaks truth.
0: Yeah.
1: Joe's now a proud poser.
2: Well, Joe doesn't like Power Slave.
0: True.
1: He's in the poser army.
2: Poser. The Kiss poser army.
0: I've never been in the Kiss army.
1: What? How?
2: You're not
4: that just surprises me.
0: I don't know.
2: That surprises the hell out of me. Yeah.
1: Randy, were you in the Kiss army?
3: I was a card-carrying Kiss Army member.
1: What the hell? Randy was in it? You were?
0: I don't know. I don't know why.
2: Joe really is.
3: You were never in the Kiss Army?
0: I was never in the Kiss Army.
3: I got a membership for Christmas when I was in sixth grade.
0: Can I have it?
2: Can I have it? Can you transfer it?
3: I might still have the card floating around somewhere.
0: You don't have all the other stuff that came with it?
3: No, the poster fell apart. Mm. The newsletter, probably. My dad made me throw them out.
2: Probably could sell those newsletters on eBay for a hefty amount.
0: Yeah, I was never in that, but I ordered a whole bunch of crap out of those order forms you'd get in those records.
1: Did you get a Kiss coffin yet?
0: I can't tell.
1: You can't tell, like, you don't recognize whether or not it's a thing?
0: No, I can't tell you, because if I did, somebody will steal it. Just call me a poser.
2: Don't let Joe fool you, because last time I went over to his meth shack, he had a Kiss coffin propped up against the wall.
3: Do you sleep in it vampire style?
2: No, kind of like the cabinet of Dr. Caligari.
3: Oh, okay. So,
0: I have Kiss condoms. I have one on now.
1: Are we up to Snorlax?
0: Yeah, we are.
1: All right.
0: What an awesome name for a band.
3: What is this, Pokemon metal?
4: Yes, it is.
0: Snorlax.
2: Is Snorlax a Pokemon?
3: Yes, it is.
2: Okay. The only one I know is Pikachu. Pikachu.
0: Great name.
2: Man, those packs of Pokemon cards.
0: What is wrong with you today?
1: His AI is glitching again.
0: He is, man.
2: Those Pokemon cards are expensive. I buy them for my nephews at Walmart.
3: It's ridiculous because when that first became a thing, my brother and I were playing Magic the Gathering we've played since 95.
2: I remember it's like
3: Pokemon cards were on the average 2 to 3 times more than a pack of Magic the Gathering cards.
2: Oh, I bought a mood ring. See?
4: Oh, cool.
2: See my mood ring?
0: Congratulations.
3: How 1970s of you?
2: Well, this isn't a 70s style mood ring. No, it's not.
3: It's a slick.
2: It's mostly purple, but it went blue.
0: So it went blue, and now it's salty dick.
2: Now it's. I can't tell what color it is right now.
0: Here's Snorlax.
2: It's dark blue right now.
0: The Merchants of Opulence.
1: Metallica.
4: That's Craig, Opulence.
2: Craig, the opposite of Opulence.

0: That was a new Cro-Mags track called Wired for Chaos.
1: I like that song.
2: Harley Flanagan.
0: I actually watched the video for that and then got sent the track right after. I thought, I was just thinking, I wish I could play that song, and then I got it.
2: Then did you do the dishes after you listened to it?
0: My name's not Debbie. Before that was Voivod with Forgotten in Space, the Symphonique live version.
2: Symphonique.
0: The Quill with Master of the Skies, Witch, spelled W-Y-T-C-H, with Evil Heart, and Snorlax, Merchants of Opulence.
2: Witch. Wait a minute, W-Y-T-C-H? Wouldn't that be pronounced Weich?
0: Witch.
3: Weich!
4: Weich!
2: It was Weich.
4: Aww.
2: This guy is small compared to these ladies.
1: Very small.
4: We are watching Stardom's Las Vegas show on WrestleMania weekend.
2: That is Athena in the ring, is it not?
4: Yes, and
2: he's a little fella.
4: Rena from Stardom.
2: I think he lives across the street from Joe.
4: Athena's been in Stardom too.
2: You got the joke.
1: He's wee.
2: I like Athena.
4: Athena's great.
2: She's really good.
4: She's always been good.
2: Who can tell me what Athena
3: I liked her when she was in WWE's Ember Moon. That was like my introduction to her.
2: Thank you. I knew Josh would know his Greek mythology.
3: They sold her short.
4: Yeah, and I feel like Ember Moon is actually a better name than Athena.
3: Yes.
4: It's more interesting.
0: Is it Athena, her real name?
4: I don't know. And Rena, who's in the ring, is literally like 18.
2: Jesus. How old was Jesus when he got nailed to a tree?
5: 33.
4: I was going to say 178.
2: No, Methuselah lived to 930.
4: Damn you!
3: Reported.
4: Damn it, Rick!
2: Supposedly.
0: What?
2: How old was Noah?
0: The hell was that?
4: That was Rick. I don't know what you're looking at me for.
2: Rick got...
0: You better check the meters. The levels are probably through the roof. People probably just died.
2: Prometheus bless you.
4: I think we broke it.
2: So, how old was Noah when he died?
0: I think there's snot everywhere, too.
1: 986, I think.
2: How old?
1: 986.
4: Want to shake hands? It's mostly in my hand.
0: I don't shake hands with beef.
2: How old was Enoch?
4: How about snot?
0: Nope.
4: Look that up. Shake hands with snot.
3: I was going to say, I shook hands with snot when they opened for Machine Head.
0: Snot were supposed to play here, and then they canceled.
2: Was there a band called Snot?
4: Is it because nobody cared?
0: I don't know why it was.
3: They were actually not terrible.
2: Where's Tim?
0: Why did they cancel, Rick?
3: Yep.
2: Where's Tim to tell us things?
0: I mean, their singer obviously is different because the original singer died when?
3: Over 20 years ago.
0: Yeah.
2: 33 AD.
3: So, like, I almost want to say he passed in either late 99 or early 2000.
1: You're right.
3: Yeah, because I mean, I'd never actually heard anything by them until after he passed.
4: I was never a fan of Snot.
3: I remember
0: band or the stuff in your nose?
3: I,
0: both.

0: Showing his used Kleenexes.
1: Dog with a ball on its nose.
2: Yeah. So I was like, at some point I'm going to buy this record, you know, because that's how I started hearing a lot of stuff that was considered underground at that point, but then, you know, ended up becoming more popular.
1: Is there only one record?
2: It's only one Snot record. The second Snot record ended up being a tribute record.
3: It's weird how, you know, when you were in Cheryl Hall, we'd all hang out, but you only had one microphone.
0: If our listening audience is wondering, the Metallic Onslaught used to broadcast from the basement of a dormitory on the Hobart and William Smith College campus called Cheryl Hall.
1: With awesome air conditioning.
0: Awesome air conditioning.
2: And a toilet that always liked to
0: and
2: overflow.
0: A toilet inside nailed inside some 2x4s.
2: Yeah. Which
3: I don't remember that.
0: Yeah, the toilet, the bathroom was these 2x4s that surrounded in a makeshift door on it.
2: You'd have to walk down to this room to use the bathroom.
3: And yeah,
2: have to watch out for mankind on the way.
4: Wasn't
2: there.
4: It kind of like Freddy Krueger's basement?
3: Yeah.
0: It was weird, man.
4: And
0: there was a TV room down there.
4: This was before my.
0: Yeah. Remember the TV room?
3: The
0: auditorium projection TV. One night there were a bunch of Hobies in there watching something, no. And I was just.
2: Joe scared a bunch of hippies away once.
5: Yeah, did you guys play Slayer?
2: No, it was Blood Feast.
5: That'll scare hippies.
0: Yeah, Blood Feast is more effective than Slayer. Cause people have heard Slayer. People haven't heard Blood Feast.
3: I doubt those people at that point had heard Slayer.
0: Yeah, that's true.
2: No, they were having Hippie Hug Fest in the other room, and Joe's like, hey, watch this.
0: Hippie Hug Fest.
5: Hippie Hug Fest is now over. Here's some brutality.
0: Hey, Rick, do you think they were London Marxists?
3: Anyway, it's time for Accept. What the hell, Joe? Accept?
1: Yeah, Accept. Fast as a shark that has Phil Anselmo, Kirk Hamster, or Hammett, Billy Sheehan, and Mickey D on it.
4: Very nice.
3: So is there anyone from Accept on
1: the
3: song?
1: I was wondering that is even a thing. I think that's like the guitar players.
0: Wolf from Accept's on it?
1: But, you know, they don't list those people, so.
0: I've seen. Right. Who has seen Accept in concert?
3: I have, at the Penny Arcade.
1: Did you say, is it live?
3: Yeah.
0: What tour was it?
1: They have an Accept tribute. It's an Accept 50-year album that's got all of these people on it.
3: Okay.
1: But there's like tons of people on this.
0: Was it the Generation Clash tour you saw them on?
3: It would have been. It was literally a couple days after Chris Oliva died. So I don't remember what year that was. 93, maybe?
0: Yeah, I think 93. Okay. Well.
3: But it was with Udo.
0: Okay, so it was when Udo returned. Huh, okay, cool.
3: It was them and Lillian Axe and Strip Mind.
0: I don't know who Strip Mind are.
3: They were better off that way.
1: You must have loved Strip Mind.
2: I was going to say, Strip Mind, was that the one that Sully Arna played drums for?
3: They were not good. Anyway, Accept Lab, no, wrong show. Metallica Onslaught.
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0: Tribute.

0: That was Horrifier with Body Hoarder. One Man Army with Gun Driver. Doral with Burning the Witches Live, because there's a live Doral album coming out.
1: Wow, because
2: why wouldn't there be?
1: Yeah.
0: Lex Legion with Gypsy Tears, and Accept with a whole bunch of people doing Fast as a Shark.
1: Why so, just so there's a live Doral album coming out?
3: Why wouldn't
1: Burning
3: there
1: the Witches?
3: Be?
0: Okay, so I thought that the the live Doral album was called
3: Live
0: Rare
3: Doral?
0: Diamond.
3: Nah, it's a little older.
1: There's a comp called that.
0: Rare Diamonds apparently is the record label.
3: Oh, okay.
0: And
1: don't say things I say. Craig Marley did
0: the
1: that today.
0: Doral.
3: What did I do?
0: You ready for what the Doral album's called?
1: What's it called?
3: Live.
1: No.
3: That's brilliant.
1: So,
0: when I got this whole shebang, I'm reading this and I'm thinking, okay, so the Doral is called Rare Diamonds.
3: Live.
0: And then it's just Doral Live, Rare Diamonds is what I'm thinking. And then I was completely wrong.
3: Were you completely wrong?
1: Well, you're used to being completely wrong.
2: I'm glad
1: wrong,
2: she chose an original title.
0: Yeah, I mean, what are you going to do? So Rare Diamonds is an album?
1: It is a compilation.
4: Yeah, it's a compilation album. For
3: it's probably a compilation of rare tracks.
1: Like, yeah, around that.
4: Yeah, probably 20-ish years ago.
3: East meets West. They were good in concert when we saw them with Sanctuary and
1: yeah,
3: the Megadeth.
1: They were.
0: Oh.
1: Warlock.
3: The Warlock, when they played with the Megadeth and
1: Da
3: the Sanctuary.
1: Warlock.
4: I wish I had gotten to see them on that.
1: You refused to go, Randy.
4: I wasn't even offered.
0: We were at your house waiting for you.
1: Yeah.
0: You're out front beeping. Beep, beep, honk, honk, and guess who didn't come out?
4: That never happened.
0: Randy didn't come out.
4: I heard about it from you guys after the fact.
1: Randy's had headphones on. He was cranking out to Bon Jovi.
5: Did I drive my Mustang to the show?
1: I know we parked somewhere and then just followed other metalheads.
4: What were you driving in, like, early 1988?
5: Orange 82 Mustang.
4: Okay.
5: That later got painted black. And then I traded in for a black Nissan Pulsar.
1: So is Bear McCreary next?
5: Bear McCreary was the guy who did the music for Battlestar Galactica remake.
0: Doing One Fine Day featuring Slash on guitar.
5: How exciting.
1: MetallicaOnslaught.com.

0: That was Show Me the Body and a song called No God. Before that, Carnifex with Roses and Rotting Corpses. Solace or Solace, depending on who you are. With Beyond Below. Converge with Doom in Bloom. And Bear McCreary with One Fine Day.
1: Bears.
2: Dude, I
1: Bears
2: love good. How Converge can put out two records in 1 year and put out a totally different record from the one that came out earlier.
0: Yeah.
2: And still kick ass.
1: Do any of all you old folks here remember when bands in like the 70s would put out like an album a year or more?
0: A band?
3: I remember
1: oh, yeah.
3: About it.
1: Yeah, without a doubt. Like that run of Zeppelin albums from 69 to Houses of the Holy. It was like one a year, I think.
4: Just about.
3: Do they not do that now?
1: No.
3: It seems like bands put out bands.
1: Let's use Tool as an example.
3: No, let's not.
0: Well, Led Zeppelin also didn't have to write anything.
3: Are you saying they just ripped everything off?
0: Well, they did a lot of blues songs.
4: Oh, well, the first two records, yeah.
2: Yeah, the first, especially the first one.
1: Yeah. All rock music is blues based anyway.
2: But
1: no, it was not.
2: Who was the band that you played out after Converge? Who was the band that was after Converge?
3: The band after Converge.
0: Solace or Solace, depending on
2: that album kicks ass.
0: Who you are?
2: But it doesn't come out until like July.
0: Yeah, the first. The one, wait, they've only had one, right, before this?
2: Yeah, that was like 20 years ago.
0: Yeah, that album is amazing.
2: Yeah, this record's good. I don't know if it's as good as that, but this record's still pretty good.
3: So let's take Iron Maiden, for example, who don't really have a blues feel to them at all and have more of a classical structure behind them.
1: Classical and in some cases folk.
3: Yeah.
1: So they're more influenced by, you think, stuff like Mozart, Wagner, and Mussorgsky.
3: Yeah, yeah. And I think a lot of black metal is, too.
4: Yeah.
1: Yep. That's symphonic.
4: But then you have other stuff.
1: Sure.
4: Like, doom metal is basically
2: I was going to say
4: blues.
3: Yes, yeah, absolutely.
2: Randy was saying a couple weeks ago when we were listening to the new Demi record, there was one song that sounded like, started off like a tango, like Phantom something.
4: Yeah,
2: almost
4: you're right.
2: Started off like
1: Phantom Blue.
2: And then I wisecracked back and was like, oh yeah, I could totally see them doing this on Dancing with the Stars.
1: Yep.
0: Or Bowling for Dollars.
1: What's the television program that has the people dressed up in costumes singing?
0: Wapner.
2: Oh,
1: the Masked Wapner.
3: Cop Rock?
1: Wapner's on.
3: Cop Rock.
1: Gotta watch Wapner. Wapner's on.
4: Definitely Wapner.
2: Wapner's on at 5:30.
1: Wapner.
3: Didn't Cop Rock actually go for a few years?
4: I think it was like.
1: I bet Carl can't name that. I don't know what I'm talking about.
3: Kennedy?
1: Carl's not here.
3: No, we've never had Carl.
1: However, Soraya said, Soraya, can you name the movie where the character talked about Wapner?
3: No.
1: Wapner.
0: The Cop Rock.
1: Cop Rock? That was Rain Man.
4: It was definitely.
0: Cop Rock could not have lasted more than a season.
1: Cop Rock.
3: Okay, last bit of info for tonight.
1: No, can we laugh about Cop Rock some more?
3: We're gonna check when Cop Rock.
1: It was on 1999.
3: For how many seasons, Josh?
4: 11 episodes, one season. Created by Steven.
0: That's not
4: Macho.
0: Even one season back
1: That was
0: back.
1: Half a season back then.
0: Yeah,
3: yeah, no kidding.
1: How did I never
4: Why
1: hear
4: was
1: about
4: a kid?
1: This? You, really, Randy? You never heard? I mean, I'm being serious.
2: Cop
1: you
2: Rock?
1: Never heard about Cop Rock?
4: Yeah,
2: no.
1: It was a big splash at the time because it was like a Hill Street Blues meets Annie.
0: Yeah, but they were saying.
1: Yeah, like
3: you
1: they
3: go,
1: would.
3: You should go binge it.
1: Musical interludes.
2: No, I probably shouldn't.
0: You shouldn't.
1: The grit of Hill Street Blues and the glamour of Annie.
2: The last thing you recommended to me and said you should watch was Antichrist, and boy, did I just.
1: Are you talking about the
3: Von last thing I've recommended to you?
1: Are you talking about the Von Trier movie?
2: Yes.
1: You watched it?
2: He enthusiastic. You should check out Antichrist.
3: Well, I mean, I definitely did do that, yes.
2: And then after I watched, he's like, why? I told you not to.
1: Wasn't that a treat?
2: I'm like, no, you totally recommended it to me.
1: There is a Lars von Trier movie I would recommend that's not as disturbing as Antichrist. It's actually...
3: Few things are.
1: It's kind of disturbing in its own way, but it's called The Idiots.
3: I think I've seen that.
2: I don't
3: actually.
2: Think I could ever watch a Von Trier movie again.
1: No, no,
2: again.
1: Check
0: I think
1: out.
0: I
1: there's,
0: live that every
1: there's
0: day.
1: Nothing, I mean, The Idiots is gross because of the behavior of the main characters. They act like they're like mentally handicapped in order to get what they want, but
2: so
1: they're actually
2: no
1: normal functioning
2: are
1: people.
2: Involved. Yeah.
1: It's
5: if the, you know, you know.
1: It's about atrocious human behavior. It's called The Idiots of Ontario from maybe 25
0: It's time
1: years
0: for us
1: ago.
0: To leave.
3: It is time for us to leave. What are the last three songs, Joe?
0: We're going to hear Goblin Hovel with Lady of the Noose. We're going to hear Tyken Party All the Time.
4: Party
0: and we're going to hear Lynch Mob doing Lightning Strikes Again live from the... Well, something live... Something or other from Lynch Mob.
1: Can we have some quick context on Party All the Time? Is that the Eddie Murphy cover?
0: True.
1: It's a cover of the Eddie Murphy.
2: The Tyken album is actually pretty decent.
1: Are we out of time, Soraya?
3: We are.
1: Soraya J. Ascap says we're out of time.
3: We're leaving because Craig's got to go lube.
2: So until next week.
5: In a jiffy.
2: This is Ranger Bob saying that Ranger this is Ranger Rick. Bob saying.
1: Ranger Rick.
4: A clean beaver is a happy beaver.
2: Until next week.
3: Did you just
2: see ya?
3: Did you just say you're gonna go loop Jeffy?
4: Yes.
1: No, Jiffy.
5: You'll have Jiffy your chance lube. Next week.
1: But if Jeffy is available, I'll loop him too.
4: It's a lube.
5: You'll have your chance soon.
1: I can't wait. As soon as he gets back from Madison Square Garden tonight.

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1: Hey, Misfits and Outcasts, this is The Rev, and you're listening to Rock Therapy. Now, this show is going to be a little bit lighter rock show. Last show, I did a little heavier, little heavy type of show. This one's just going to be a light of day kind of music for bands come up here called Skillet and Leah Martin Brown. Before that, here's my latest from Bon Jovi, one of my favorite artists, man. Here's a song called Legendary.

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Well, that song's from 1989. That was Jimmy Barnes with a song called Working Class Man. This next band's no longer in existence, but I love this band. This is a great track from Omaha, Nebraska. Here's a band called Emphatic with a song called

That was the latest from Florida band Newfound Glory. This next band's from Detroit, Michigan, and they're currently on tour with Five Finger Death Punch. Here's a band called Eva Under Fire. Here's a song called The Strong.

That was a newer song from Good Charlotte. That was a song called Rejects. My name's Rev, and you're listening to Rock Therapy. You can reach me at rocktherapytx@gmail.com. I do answer all emails. If you're a band out there, please send me out your stuff. Also, if you're in the dark, if you're just feeling rejected, jot this number down, 988. They can help you out, 988. Got some great music coming up here from Fleur and Feel Good. Before that, here's an artist from Memphis, Tennessee. He's an artist by the name of John Harvey. Here's a song called Haunt Me.

That was a band called Fuel with a song called Leave the Memories Alone. This next star is from Dallas, Texas. They're a band called The New Elite. Here's a song called Second Avenue.

That was the lead singer of Danger Danger with some solo stuff. That was Ted Pulley with a song called Breathe. This next band's from Austin, Texas. They're a band called Color. Here's a song called Are You With Me?

0: My daughter is Marina. Marina has a rare form of children's eye cancer, retinoblastoma. 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I had started to cry, and her doctor came in, Dr. Brennan came in, and just didn't even say anything, sat down beside me, and, like, hugged me and held me while I, like, was literally sobbing. And she just said, it's gonna be okay. 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

Oh, yeah. I've been kind of going all over the place with this show, but it's all been lighter rock. I love that band. They're a band called the Jackknives. That's their brand new track called La Serena. My name's Rev. 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I do answer all emails. If your band out there, please send me out your stuff. Also, if you're too drunk to drive, please call a friend, a cab, or an Uber. And I'm going to end the show. This is the drummer for Motley Crue. He actually did a lead singer band called Methods of Mayhem, which I played them a little bit ago. But I'm going to go ahead and play one of his solo tracks. I really love this song. This is a remix

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I'm Pariah Burke, and for the next 2 hours, we're conducting a six-decade experiment in hard rock, heavy metal, and hairy glam. 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Glad you're in the lab with me. Let's get to work. This week's ingredients are all new Kickin' Valentina, Smoking Snakes, Crashing Wayward, Iconic, and more. A blonde-loving song that scales the Empire State Building from the outside. Rare hair from Cruella De Vil, Megadeth, and Nobody's Fool. And they may sound like cartoon porn, but the reality is even sexier. Plus the usual foundational elements, the cover song of the week mystery, the triple shot game, and the rock queen of the week. Right now, let's get back to the rock with My Darkest Days. It's time for someone better looking than you or me to lick her lips and wrap her legs around that

0: Ready for your first cover song of the week clue? Remember, the first clue is always the hardest. The band behind this week's original had not one, but two married couples in their lineup, and both couples divorced while the band was still together and still making hits. Despite the personal turbulence, they became one of the best-selling acts in music history. Two members of their songwriting duo later wrote what would become one of the longest-running and highest-grossing stage musicals ever produced, without writing a single new song for it. Every track in that show already existed. What world-famous band is that? More and easier clues later. The Rock Queen of the Week is next.
1: He's got a panty-dropping voice, a manly beard, and beautiful hair. It's Pariah Burke.
0: This week's rock queen is the five co-queens of Venus 5, which has nothing to do with the pornographic Sailor Moon hentai parody. This week, Venus 5 is marching across Europe in lusciously long leg.

0: Cruella De Vil, Wasp, Def Leppard, and your next cover song of the week clue on the way.
1: He's not pulling out tonight. It's Pariah Burke on Hard, Heavy, and Hair.
0: Let the mad science continue. This is Halloween, Dr. Stein.

Lover's Hell from Cruella De Vil. For your second cover song of the week clue, let's talk about the covering artist. This week's covering band came out of Sweden with a sound they were calling funk metal before most people even knew what to do with that phrase. Their 1989 debut album was one of the great album titles in hard rock history. Fronted by Connie Bloom, they built a devoted following across Europe and Japan on the strength of huge riffs and groove-heavy swagger. Who is that band fond of singing about eyes, lips, and hips? Think about it. More clues later. The Triple Shot Mystery kicks off the second hour of Hard, Heavy, and Hair right after Wasp plays us out of this first hour. This is the real me.

0: Rake out the Aquanet and choose leather or spandex, black or neon, boots or stilettos, panties or no panties. I know what I prefer. You're listening to Hard, Heavy, and Hair with Pariah Burke.
1: Everybody is on.
2: Bartender, line them up. It's time for a triple shot. 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

0: In order, you just heard Stranger in a Strange Land from Iron Maiden, Europe, The Final Countdown, and Tesla with Edison's Medicine, Man Out of Time. What do all three of those songs have in common? Let's approach this using the Socratic method. What could those three specimens of metal possibly have in common? Do I need to grab the forceps and hold each over a Bunsen burner, or should I combine them with additional catalyst in a beaker? Who knows the connection between these three songs? Class?
1: Yes, science!
0: That's correct, Mr. Pinkman. All three songs are united by the topic of science. You get an A for today's class. Gold star.
1: Yeah, bitch!
0: Now, if you'll all open up your modern history of rock and roll books and turn to page 666, let's learn about new music from a Swedish band that named themselves after Brazilian special forces, Cobras Fumantes. The band is Smoking Snakes, and in this chapter, we're listening to Trick or Treat, right here in AP Hard, Heavy, and Hair.

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That was so wrong. The song title was so wrong. Not that it was written wrong. That's the name of the song, So Wrong, by the band Nobody's Fool, who are Nobody's Fool. Anyway, this is AC/DC on Heart, Heavy, and Hair.

0: For your third and final cover song of the week clue, let's talk about the song itself. This week's original is not what you'd expect from the band that recorded it. The lyrics were inspired by watching a King Kong movie on television one night. The songwriter literally sat down and wrote a song about the movie. The result is funky, loose, and built around a monkey beat tom-tom groove. It instructs listeners to let their arms hang down and waddle around like a gorilla. For a group better known for pristine pop harmonics, it's a swinging left turn, which makes it oddly perfect source material for a Swedish funk metal band with a taste for the unexpected when tapped to pay tribute to their forebears. Can't you hear the beating of the monkey tom-tom? Hold on, Faye Ray, we're scaling a skyscraper in the cover song of the week next.
1: 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Hard, heavy, and hair. Your wife would do him. She probably already has the way he gets around. It's Pariah Burke on Hard, Heavy, and Hair.
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0: Did you guess the cover song of the week, the covering artist, and the original recording artist? This week's cover song of the week is King Kong's Song. Originally by ABBA, covered this week by fellow Swedes, the Electric Boys. ABBA, Agnetha, Bjorn, Benny, and Annie Fried, the name and acronym of their four first names, were two married couples who divorced while still making music together and still selling records by the hundreds of millions. I know, you thought it was Fleetwood Mac. I intentionally worded the clue to trip you up. Bjorn and Benny's songwriting partnership eventually produced one of the longest-running musicals in stage history, built entirely from songs that already existed. King Kong's Song is not one of those songs from Mamma Mia, though. It's ABBA watching a monster movie on TV and deciding to get funky about it. The Electric Boys, also Swedish, also not interested in doing things the expected way, took the song and did what they do. Cranked up the groove, plugged in the electric guitars, and made it their own. Connie Bloom and company built their reputation on exactly this kind of musical mischief. From Funka Metal Carpet Ride onward. Two Swedish bands, one giant gorilla. This is Hard, Heavy, and Hair. Here's the Electric Boys with King Kong Song, followed by the ABBA original. I'm Pariah Burke, and I couldn't hear the beating of the monkey tom-tom, but now I can't stop hearing it.
2: Cover.

0: That was King Kong's song, the ABBA original, following the cover song of the week by the Electric Boys. Sweden has given us a lot of great music. This week, it gave us a gorilla. Before we go out on another monster from one of the original heavy metal monsters, let's do some more Electric Boys, something a little more familiar. This is Psychedelic Eyes on Hard, Heavy, and Hair.
1: Hi, this is Connie Bloom from Electric Boys. You're rocking out with Pariah Burke on the Hard, Heavy, and Hair show.

0: The experiment is complete, but the data lives on. 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Peer review it as many times as you need. I'm Pariah Burke, hard-talking, heavy-rocking, hairball host and producer, and this week, your science teacher. Consider this your lab report. Thank you for being part of this week's hypothesis. Results, as always, were loud. Next week, a brand new experiment right here on this station. Another all-new Hard, Heavy, and Hair show. Same lab, new findings. But before we close the laboratory tonight, one final test remains. Dr. Cooper has been in the back room all week, and whatever he's building back there, it's hungry. Feed my Frankenstein.
1: Yes, yes, I know you're hungry. Ah, and here comes dinner.

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6: 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A world where life and death are meaningless, and pain is God.

Greetings, kiddies. Welcome to the Rock and Roll Psycho Circus. Please allow me to introduce myself, Mad Brad, your ringmaster for the show. And tonight's show, the third in our quadrilogy, The Story of Love. The story's the music behind the legends of rock.

0: to the show.
1: Kiddies, the first cracks rarely appears anger. They appears confusion as doubt, that feeling of wanting somebody while wondering if you should. The story of love continues. This is Cracks in the Mirror.

Greetings. Welcome to the Gypsy of Fortunes. Your coin was very much appreciated, and now I shall grant you your future. It seems my cards of tarot have dealt you a hand of six Joker's cards. This is very rare, and suggests something most hideous is approaching you. You should be visited by a dark circus, a circus of pain and anguish. This traveling mass of evil will leave your lifeless corpse to rot, while entrapping your soul to be displayed at future stops. One who leads this gruesome parade of pain into your life. One sinister beast. One known only as...

Certainly not. Good evening, good evening, good evening, kiddies of all ages, and welcome, welcome to the Rock and Roll Psycho Circus, a brand new turned around episode of our freak show this evening, and that being titled The Story of Love. And before I tell you about our story, what's happened, what's going to be happening in this story, I want to first send out some greetings to my syndicated stations around the world. Up in Europe, let's say good evening to Metal Radio UK. 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Of course, my podcast listeners, welcome to the show. And if you're listening on the YouTube channel, welcome. But don't forget to like and do subscribe. One more time for everybody. Welcome to the show, boys and girls. Welcome to another episode of our A Story of a Love, of course, a quadrilogy we're busy doing, and tonight it's Cracks in the Mirror. So, kiddies, for two episodes, the circus has followed one of the most powerful forces known to mankind, the story of love. We witnessed the first sparks of attraction, the excitement of new possibilities, the sleepless nights, the stolen thoughts, and the beautiful madness that comes with two hearts when they stop resisting and finally surrender to each other. But boys and girls, every true love story has a moment when the fairy tale begins to fade. The butterflies become questions. The certainty becomes doubt. And the perfect reflection, staring back from the mirror, begins to show its first imperfections. Tonight the circus enters darker emotional territory. Tonight we witness the misunderstandings, the growing distance, the apologies, the blame, and the painful realization that love alone is not always enough. Welcome to episode 3, Cracks in the Mirror. Because relationships rarely fall apart in a single moment, boys and girls. They break apart one crack at a time. And starting off those cracks there, chapter 1, with hearts in conflict. Tonight our love story reaches a moment where certainty begins to fade. The excitement is still there, the feelings are still real, but questions start appearing where confidence once lived. Small misunderstandings become larger than they should be. Emotions become harder to read. And for the first time, doubt quietly enters the picture. It is tonight. Our love story reaches a moment where that certainty has begun to fade. The excitement becomes questions, and that certainty once again becomes doubt. And embracing that doubt, we started with you two, with or without you, a man trapped between love and freedom, unable to live without the relationship, but unable to leave it behind. Off the album Joshua Tree from 1987. Following their Texas and I Don't Want a Lover, this is where a woman realizes a relationship has lost its spark and refuses to settle for being someone's convenience. Off the album Southside, released in 1989, the awesome, unmistakable Eric Clapton there with Layla, and this is inspired by an impossible love, and the song captures the desperation and obsession of wanting someone you cannot have. Of the album Layla and Other Assorted Love Songs from 1970. In the mix there as well, the Arctic Monkeys and Do I Wanna Know. A late night battle with lingering feelings and the question of whether an old flame still feels the same. A question you might not want to know the answer to. Of the album AM from 2013. And then South Africa's Van Halen there, Stingray, led by the great Dennis East and Better the Devil You Know. A reminder, yeah, that sometimes people stay in troubled relationships because the familiar feels safer than the unknown. And that off the album Living in the Shadow from 87. Boys and girls, we open chapter 2 for this evening, and this is titled The Arguments. So, kiddies, love doesn't suddenly fall apart.
It wears down. One disagreement, one misunderstanding, one harsh word at a time. And before long, two people who once saw only the best in each other begin seeing only the faults. Tonight, the cracks grow deeper.

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Welcome to our freak show. We are coming to you live from Plettenberg Bay, South Africa. And of course, last week I was big jaw that we had no rain. But this week it is, it was all back again. It's been nicknamed PS2, Plett Storms 2, because it was worse than the first lot. Because the ground is still wet from the last storm. But kiddies, we're making it through, and thanks to everybody, for especially all the emergency workers that are working around the clock to get our roads going. Boys and girls, you are listening to our quadrilogy. This is the third in our series, The Story of Love, and tonight it's Cracks in the Mirror. But before I back announce and tell you what is happening in the rest of our story, let me say good evening to some of the listeners that are sitting in the chat rooms. Of course, Joy and Mafia, regular listeners. Gerald in again with our popcorn. This week he's got some black popcorn for sale. Vaughn, of course, our ambassador, one of our great ambassadors for the circus. Carl is in our circus. Carl, also a very regular listener. Let's say hello to Bruce and Allison. Oh, I think I said in the spa bath. And they brought Slade along, so good evening to Slade. Then we got Kevin. I don't know if he's made it this far. He usually has a little bit of OBS before the show. So Kevin, if you're still there, and he's joined with Kiara. I hope I get the names right. Shay and Jax, and of course let's say hello to Renee. Kevin's he says, my lady. No. Bobby, I know you're listening, so I've got to send a shout out to you. And, Tabo Moke, who picked us up on the Metal Radio UK show. So, Tabo, welcome to our circus. Boys and girls, that was our chapter two of tonight's story. And that was titled The Arguments, of course, where the growing tension starts happening and starting us off there. Who better to start that chapter off than David Bowie with Putting Out Fires? This is a struggle against chaos and self-destruction while trying to keep control of a life spinning out of a balance. Off the album Cat People, were from 1982, of course, Giorgio Moroder there, producing that album. CCR following there and heard it through the grapevine. This is where a man learns through rumors that the woman he loves may be leaving him or forcing him to face painful uncertainty. From 1970s, Cosmos Factory, the awesome great Prince in there, and When Doves Cry. This is a relationship that's torn apart by pride, conflict, and emotional baggage inherited from the past. Off the album Purple Rain from 1984, Peter Criss, one of my all-time favorites there. Of course, my favorite band, Kiss, and I Can't Stop the Rain. Off his solo album, Peter Criss, from 1978. And this is about a reflection on loneliness and heartbreak after love spills away despite every effort to hold on. Doro Pesh following that there with Love Me in Black, a plea for acceptance and unconditional love despite flaws, darkness, and emotional scars. Of this album with the same title from 1998. And then my favorite, of course, Meat Loaf, bringing us out there to do anything for love. A declaration of devotion where love is limitless, but some personal boundaries can never be crossed. And if you want to know what he won't do, if you listen right at the end of the song, the woman says to him, sooner or later, you'll be screwing around. And that's obviously what he says he won't do. But we know better, don't we, some of us? Off the album Bad Out of Hell 2, Back into Hell from 1993. Boys and girls, let's open chapter 3. And I'm sorry. Kiddies, apologies are only the beginning, because saying sorry does not erase the hurt, nor does it guarantee forgiveness. Sometimes all that remains is the hope that somebody is still listening on the other side of the silence. It's the moment when hearts desperately try to reconnect before the distance becomes too great to overcome.

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What's that? I still.

You are in the Rock and Roll Psycho Circus. We're coming to you live from Plettenberg Bay, South Africa. And rather wet Plettenberg Bay at the moment. We had a bit of sun today. So, kiddies, we are doing a quadrilogy, if you've just joined us. And that being titled The Story of Love. And we are doing episode 3 tonight, Cracks in the Mirror. And that was chapter 3 that we listened to, the I'm Sorry section, where you're trying to reconnect after a fight with your loved one. And Chicago, starting that off there with Heart to Say I'm Sorry. This is a heartfelt apology from someone desperate for another chance after hurting the person they love. Off the album Chicago 16, released in 1982. There we have Scorpions and Still Loving You. Following that, a man refusing to give up on a broken relationship and believes love can repair the damage, from the album Love at First Sting from 1984. Alan Parsons, one of my all-time favorites there, following in Don't Answer Me, a desperate attempt to reconnect with someone who has emotionally shut the door and stopped responding, from Ammonia Avenue from 1984. Roxette in there and Listen to Your Heart. This is a reminder to ignore fear and uncertainty, and trust what your heart is telling you, from Look Sharp from 1988. And then the awesome, great Paul Stanley from Kiss, bringing us out there, and I Still Love You. This is a painful confession from someone who knows the relationship is slipping away, but cannot let go. Off the album Live to Win. And that track was taken off the Unplugged, the version from 76 was the original release. And of course you can hear Bruce Killick there on that lead guitar, and the great Eric Singer with those drum rolls and those off beats. Hey, isn't that fantastic? Of course, kiddies, we need to move over now into our chapter 4 for the story this evening, Blame Past. So when the pain lingers long enough, something dangerous begins to happen. The search for understanding becomes the search for someone to blame. Old wounds are reopened, mistakes are counted, and every argument becomes another battle. Nobody truly wins. This is where love begins fighting against the weight of wounded pride.

And this is the Rock and Roll Psycho Circus. We are reaching you from Bladenburg Bay, South Africa. I am the ringmaster of this circus. And tonight, our freak show is the story of love, of course. Our third in our four-episode series, Cracks in the Mirror. And that was our chapter four, boys and girls, where the blame gets passed after the apologies and you're tired of apologizing. Then you start shifting the responsibility. And starting off that chapter there, Rag and Bone Man and Human. A reminder that nobody is perfect and that mistakes are part of being a human, and off the album Human from 2016. Stevie Nicks and Tom Petty in there with Stop Dragging My Heart Around. Two people locked in emotional conflict and each refusing to carry the other's baggage any longer, off the album Belladonna from 1981. The great awesome Chris Isaak in there in Wicked Game. He has a warning about the temptation of love when your head already knows your heart is making a mistake. Off of the album Heart-Shaped World from 89, Marilyn Manson following there in Tainted Love, a relationship so damaged and unhealthy that walking away

Becomes the only option and off the album Not Another Teen Movie soundtrack from the year 2001, and the unmistakable Phil Collins bringing us out there and in the air tonight. This is a simmering confrontation where years of anger, betrayal and resentment finally reach the surface, and off the album A Face Value from 1981. Boys and girls, let's open our penultimate episode for this evening, Chapter 5, and the final breakup. So every relationship has a breaking point. The moment where words run out, where exhaustion replaces hope, and where two people finally realize they can no longer continue the journey together. No anger, no victory. Just a painful understanding that some stories were never meant to last forever.

Hey, if you just joined us, welcome to our Freak Show. And the Freak Show tonight is the story of love. We are in episode 3 of that. And tonight's episode is Cracks in the Mirror. And of course, that was chapter 5. Starting us off there in our tent tonight of our story. The final breakup, of course, where the love starts collapsing. And Lord of the Lost starting us off there with One Ton Heart, a reflection on a love that is fading away while desperately holding onto its final moments from the album Thornstein 2018. And then our Meatloaf, second entry in this evening's show, 2 out of 3 ain't bad, an honest admission that affection remains, but the most important piece of the lovers missing. So off Bad Out of Hell there from 1977. The Rolling Stones, of course, I saw these guys live. Angie and a bittersweet farewell between two people who know their relationship has reached its end of Goat's Head Soup from 73. The awesome Fleetwood Mac, Stevie for the second time tonight, and Go Your Own Way, a breakup anthem encouraging two people just to move forward separately despite the pain of the album Rumours from 1977. Cutting Crew following that, and I Just Died in Your Arms Tonight. A man overwhelmed by regret and heartbreak after making choices that has destroyed a relationship. Nazareth bringing us in there, coming in there with Love Hurts. He has a brutal, honest reminder that love often comes hand in hand with the pain and disappointment. Of Hair of the Dog from released in 1975. And then the awesome Axl Rose coming in there with Guns N' Roses and November Rain. A powerful reflection on love, yeah. With the loss and painful reality that not all relationships survive off. Use Your Illusion, the one from 1991. Boys and girls, our final episode for this evening, and chapter 6, Letting Go. So after the storm comes the silence, the arguments have ended, the tears have shed, and now comes the difficult task of learning how to live with what remains. Because letting go is not about forgetting. It's about accepting that the person who once meant everything has become part of the past.

Oh, yeah, you've been listening to the Rock and Roll Psycho Circus, our freak show, episode 3. Of course, the story of love and cracks in the mirror. And that was our final chapter there, chapter 6 for this evening's show. And all about letting go, where you start accepting the relationship is over. And Rainbow starting us off there with Since You've Been Gone, the realization that life can continue after the heartbreak, and off the album Down to Earth from 1979. Uriah Heep following that, an all-time favorite band of mine, Free Me, and a plea to break free from a relationship. Yeah, off the album Innocent Victim from 1977. The darkness in there with Love Is Only a Feeling, and a reflective look at love as a temporary emotion that fades but leaves memories behind. From Permission to Land from year 2000. And three, and then the great, awesome Deep Purple bringing us out there with Mistreated, and someone who finally accepts that they've been wronged and begin searching for a better future from the album Burn from 74. So, boys and girls, we close this evening. Tonight, the circus witnessed what happens when love reaches its breaking point. The apologies were spoken, the blame was passed, the promises faded, and eventually two hearts that once beat as one were forced to go their separate ways. But endings are strange things, because even when a relationship is over, it never truly disappears. The songs remain, the photographs remain, the places, the moments, and the memories continue living quietly in the corners of our minds. Next week, the circus enters a world of remembrance, a place where old songs can reopen forgotten wounds, where a familiar face can bring back a thousand emotions, and where pieces of the past refuse to go. Join me for episode 4, Ghosts of Yesterday, because that's when we learn to move on and let go. Or do we? Good night, kiddies.

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You're very welcome. Now, tonight we'll hear from Brent Smith and Zach Myers from Shinedown with their new Top 10 album, 8, out this week, and we've got copies to give away. We'll also preview this week's Download Festival, and there's a little bit of a World Cup theme going down. After all, it is the biggest tournament in the world. You can get in touch with us, rockshow@gtfm.co.uk.

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I want to ask you to join me, Andy Fox, for The Rock Show, live and in charge, and online on your radio, smart speakers, mobiles, in fact, everywhere. Now, there's no offsides, no VAR, and definitely no penalties, as we bring you tonight a chat with Shinedown, who released a new album, 8, ironically their 8th record, and we've got copies to give away. And whilst the World Cup starts today, in the United States, Mexico and Canada, we're broadcasting to a couple of those countries, running for the next month, we'll aim to shoot for the ultimate prize. 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Plus, new music on this week from Deep Purple, Tom Morello, Mastodon, Evergrey and more. And we'll also preview this weekend's Download Festival. But literally kicking off with a couple of footy-related tunes, let's be topical with UFO and Shoot Shoot from their 1975 album Force It. Phil Mogg disbanded UFO in 2024, but has recorded an album under the group name Mogg's Motel. Then the one and only Pat Benatar and Hit Me With Your Best Shot. See what I did there? Which sold over a million and was an American top 10. At 73 years old, Pat Benatar is still touring with her husband and guitarist Neil Isolado, currently playing US shows with Bryan Adams. That's a good double bill, isn't it? She sold over 36 million albums worldwide and 4 times Grammy winner. Inviting us and the world to play ball was AC/DC from their 16th album Rock or Bust. The video for the track featured our good friend Bob Richards, who replaced Phil Rudd for just the video shoot. AC/DC continue their 90-show power-up tour in July, August and September across the US and Canada, ending on the 29th of September. And then a band who suggests what we all want at the World Cup, it's Slade and Give Us a Goal, used for the football game FIFA 90.

0: How appropriate. Give us a goal from Slade from the 1980-something. Dave Hill will release his solo album Dirty Foot Lane in October, and his version of Slade play a UK tour as per usual in December, but I have heard it's their last one ever. Now, Judas Priest will release a new Best Of compilation on the 19th of June and play a headline festival slot at Bloodstock and a show at London's Hammersmith on the 21st of September. The new Best Of features 16 tracks, including all the obvious ones, but also Rock-A-Roller, Lightning Strikes, Crown of Thorns, and their cover of Diamonds and Rust.
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2: On June the 19th, we have the Best Of Judas Priest coming out. It's a collection of songs that you've made iconic with us. It's going to be in CD and really cool multi-vinyl formats. Perfect timing for the blazing summer metal madness. So get in and pre-order it now. Oh yeah.

0: can find that track on the new Best of Judas Priest, Heading Out to the Highway, from their Point of Entry album from 1981. Now, I'm sure Shinedown are taking a few cues from Judas Priest. The band from Jacksonville, Florida, have released a new album, 8, set to become their 6th consecutive top 10 album. 8 is produced and mixed by Eric Bass, who wrote all the songs with Brent Smith and Zach Myers. Shinedown will embark on a UK arena tour in November, starting on November 14th in Birmingham, and then on to Glasgow, Hydro, Nottingham, London, Manchester, and 2 shows in Dublin. We'll be hearing from Brent Smith and Zach Myers later on in the show.
1: What's going on, everyone? This is Brent Smith from the band Shinedown, and you are rocking with Andy Fox on The Rock Show. Here's a track from us, Shinedown.

The new album from Shinedown is called Eight, and that from it is called Outlawed. So our first track on our featured album this evening. Later on we'll have a chat with Zach Myers and Brent Smith from the band talking about the new album. It's got 18 tracks on it, this album, so it's well value for money. And we will have a question for you to answer if you want to win a copy, a brand new CD copy of this album by Shinedown. Like I said, it's gone top 10 this week already. The album is called Eight. Now, the second single from Deep Purple's new and 24th studio album, Splat, is called Diablo, the embodiment of evil. The track features Keith Urban from his studio, where Deep Purple recorded. It's out on July 3rd with a bit of a rock show special the week after. And Deep Purple will tour Europe and USA across the summer before playing the UK in November. Let's have a listen to the new track if you've not heard it yet. This is called Diablo from Splat.

ex-Rage Against the Machine and Audio Slave and Grammy winner Tom Morello releases a new track, Adjourn It, featuring Serge Tankinen from System of a Down from a forthcoming album, Mum Plus Pop, or M-O-M Plus Pop, features Tom's 15-year-old son, Roman. Tom Morello plays Download on Sunday, 14th of June, and Monday, 15th of June, he plays the Electric Brixton in London. And we will be having a bit of a Download feature later on in the show, and we'll play some of the bands that are playing. I mean, obviously there's over 100 bands, so we can't play all of them, but we will be playing some of them. Now, as a regular regional and now national rock show, we do get the odd request and suggestions for tracks. Thank you for those. Both Jake Coles and Ben Hewish ironically both asked if we could play this next track by Ghost. Mary on a Cross, a worldwide hit, charting in the top 40 of 13 European countries, partly due to its trending on TikTok. Now, I've no idea what that means, apart from, obviously, I know what TikTok is, but I didn't know that Mary on a Cross was trending on TikTok. To be clear, it was only a B-side of the 7 inches of Satanic Panic vinyl with Kiss the Go-Goats, but has gone multi-platinum. Ghost are currently taking time out for Tobias Forge to reset and recharge his batteries. Okay, so at the request of a couple of people, this is Ghost and Mary on a Cross.

Ah, now it makes sense. I've just been told that it was featured in Stranger Things as well. That is Ghost, Mary on a Cross, specially asked for. Like I said, it only came out as a B-side. But that is Mary on a Cross. Now, a band with a foot or two in the firmly in the 70s are Jailer from the West Midlands, who released their debut album on the 29th of May, same week as Shinedown. Didn't do quite as well as Shinedown did in the charts, but it is their first album, to be fair. And I caught up with them at an in-store that they did in Bristol before they headed off to Sweden Rock, and then they're supporting Sammy Hagar next week. And then, of course, later in the year, they're playing with Deep Purple. So that'll be on the show next week, our interview, our chat with Jailer.

0: Rock History.
1: Yes, this week's rock history. In June 69, The Who's fourth album, Tommy, entered the UK chart, peaking at number two, one of two full-scale rock operas from The Who, the other being 1973's Quadrophenia. The double album tells a loose story about a deaf, dumb and blind boy who becomes the leader of a messianistic movement. Tommy was the first musical work to be billed overtly as a rock opera. Excuse me. British supergroup Blind Faith, also in 69, featured Eric Clapton, Ginger Baker, Rick Gretsch and Steve Winwood, made their live debut at a free concert in London's Hyde Park. The only album released provoked controversy because the cover featured a young girl holding a silver spaceship, which some perceived as a phallic symbol. The US record company issued it with an alternative cover, which showed a photo of the band. This week in 2020, Cardiff-born Welsh rock guitarist Paul Chapman died on his 66th birthday, age 66. He is best known for his work in bands such as UFO and Lone Star. He played on four UFO albums from 1980 to 1983, and then two for Wasted with Pete Way. 76, The Who, sensational Alex Harvey band Little Feat, The Outlaws and Streetwalkers all appeared at Swansea City Football Club in Wales. Tickets cost just £4. Wouldn't like that. Not like that now, is it? And in 72, the Rolling Stones' double album Exile on Main Street went to number one in the UK chart, the band's seventh UK number one. In 2010, the re-released album entered the UK chart again at number one, almost 38 years to the week after it first occupied that position. The Rolling Stones are the first act to ever have a studio album return to number one after it was first released. We should celebrate that fact, shouldn't we?

0: From Exile on Main Street, classic Happy from the Rolling Stones.
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0: Yeah, Rock History Part 2. With the summer upon us, as well as the World Cup, June is traditionally the start of festival time. Download, of course, this weekend, which we'll touch on later. But it was in June 71 that the very first Glastonbury Fair took place to coincide with the summer solstice. Acts included Hawkwind, Traffic, Melanie, David Bowie, Joan Baez, Fairport Convention, and Quintessence to an estimated audience of 8,000 to 10,000, but it was free to get in. Now, I'm not sure that Rory Gallagher ever played at Glastonbury, although he did play at Reading several times. But we do remember the guitarist from Ballyshannon, County Donegal, who passed away this week in 1995. Gallagher released 14 albums from 1971 to 1990, selling over 30 million albums worldwide. In the 70s, he was awarded Melody Maker Guitarist of the Year, ahead of Eric Clapton, Jeff Beck and Jimmy Page, and was known for his marathon live performances, all documented in a film directed by Tony Palmer, Irish Tour 74. But sadly, he died in June 1995 after complications following a liver transplant at the age of just 47 years old.

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1: Hey, what's going on, everyone? 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

0: Welcome back to hour two of this week's Rock Show with me, Andy Fox. Thank you for joining me. Now, Florida four-piece Shinedown, formed by vocalist Brent Smith in 2001, after their first two albums went platinum in the US of A, their third release, The Sound of Madness, was a worldwide breakthrough and their first to chart in the UK, mainly thanks to the worldwide hit, that one we just played you, Second Chance. Their fourth album, Amaryllis, became their first top 20 album in the UK, and they repeated it with the next two albums in 2015 and 2018. Shinedown continued to tour, playing with the likes of 6AM, Five Finger Death Punch and Iron Maiden on their Book of Souls tour. After a four-year gap with the worldwide pandemic, seventh album Planet Zero topped the Billboard chart and was their first top five in eight countries, including number four in the UK. Now, after another 4 years, Shinedown have released their eighth album, ironically called Eight, set to be another top 10, and in this week's interview, Brent Smith first, and then guitarist Zach Myers tell us all about the new album called Eight.
1: This whole record was written in a 2.5 year span, but with the elements of every single day as a society, we were all looking at the news together and wondering what was going on, and there were just an enormous amount of questions. So it's a very angst record. It's got a lot of attitude. It's got a lot of frustration. It's also a very triumphant record, and it has a lot of strength and build up. But you know, the heaviness of the record, I would say, comes from the experience of the last 20 years. The band has been writing about mental health, for example, for the better part of two decades. And there are a lot of those elements in this record, too. But lyrically, it's a lot to unpack. It's quite a journey. And we think that people are really going to enjoy it. It's a moment in time. In a way, this record feels a bit historical, because we're talking about, once again, you have to remember, we wrote this in real time, as into what was happening in society and in existence, if you will. We were right along everybody. We were all on the same playing field. So there was a lot more at stake here. The other albums, you know, a friend of mine once told me that you'll get your entire life to do your first record, and if that record is successful, you'll get about 6 months to do your next one. And they were right. And I think that you have to remember that an album is a snapshot each and every time an artist is given the honor of being able to present another album. It is it's a reflection of who they are at that time and what they've been through and what they're going through and how they've evolved. This is a very bold record, but bold in a different way. This is definitely a record sonically that is way more ferocious than I would say any of the other Shinedown records. The ideas behind how we produced it, or how I should say Eric produced it, mixed it, and engineered it. Everything needed to be dry for the most part. We wanted to push all the instrumentation up front. There's not a lot of stacks and layers on this record. It was more about having a stereo mix, but we call it big mono, and putting everything down the middle. The vocals are right in your face, the guitars, the drums, everything is very present, very upfront. Frankly, yes, it's by far the boldest record we put out.
2: I feel like the songs that came out in 2026 do kind of encapsulate what's been on the record so far, but I think that there's so much more depth to the record and things to come that people are going to hear. I mean, I really do think this album takes you on a ride. And it's completely different than any record that we've ever made in that aspect. The tracks I'm the most proud of, I love Young Again and Machine Gun. I just think they're two amazing songs. I think Young Again is very nostalgic and has this kind of 80s almost vibe with the synth in the beginning. And it just reminds you of a time when life was a little simpler, when we were younger. And that one. And Machine Gun is just, I think, an amazing song. But also the opening track, I'm a huge fan of as well. I think At the Bottom really kind of sets the tone for the record.
1: From a sonic standpoint, and with the audience, they all said to us, whatever the first single is going to be, to light them up. And from the politics of everything that was going on, from the cultural just It felt like at times that we were living inside of a movie, specifically in America. But the dynamic was, is we had to talk about in this song what got us where we are at that moment in time. How do we get out of this? How do we unite again as people and as, you know, as Americans? So this was probably one of the harder ones to write, because the subject matter is so brutal and so on point and so necessary.

0: I've said this before on other records where each one of these songs, they're like children. You don't love any of them more than the other. You just love them in different ways. I think that for this, particularly why I couldn't just single one or a few songs out on this album, it would just be impossible to do that because there's such a dynamic, and there's also why they're sequenced the way they are and why they're in the order the way that they are is because it is telling a story. So the impact of each one of them is different, but you know, it's also very, very compelling. So the whole record, to me personally, is very compelling. So it's hard to just pick one or a couple of songs.
1: I don't know if it was about wanting to make a long album on purpose, but I think the reason we see these bands doing all EPs all the time, but we're still, I think we'll forever be an album band, and I think that that's just something that we are. So I mean, we kept writing too, and honestly there was just a lot to write about, so that was kind of the main thing that kept us going. But also I just think it was a cleansing of getting rid of, you know, a couple songs that we really enjoyed on that didn't make it to Planet Zero. So maybe getting rid of isn't really the word, but there were some songs that didn't make it to Planet Zero that we really, really loved, and we really wanted them to be a part of something, and they didn't feel like a part of the story of Planet Zero, but they felt very comfortable in the setting of this record. So I think that was kind of the reason it also got to 18 songs.
2: So then tell us about your affiliation with WWE, because I believe one of your new tracks was used at one of their big events recently.
1: Our relationship with WWE has been going on since 2006, so now 20 years. Back then they used I Dare You for a WrestleMania theme song, and they've used, I believe, I want to say 16 songs since then, which is crazy. And, you know, I'm friends with a lot of those wrestlers and the talent there, and we always go to the shows when they're in town, but they've always taken very good care of us. Their fan base is amazing. We see a lot of crossover with their fans and our fans, which I think is really cool. But yeah, just a great organization, and we love being a part of anything they ever want to have us in. We're longtime wrestling watchers when we were kids as well.
2: Zach, the album cover is simplistic but powerful. What does it represent this time around?
1: The album art and the significance is kind of up for open interpretation. I mean, we don't really like to give away too much of that stuff. It's like, there was an article written about us that said maybe it's time to give Shinedown their flowers by a huge press outlet, and we thought that was kind of funny 23 years in. So it's kind of a nod and a knock to that a little bit, but yeah, I, you know, it's also open to interpretation. It's my favorite album artwork we've ever had. I was actually just discussing this with our merch guy last night. Like, the colors on it are amazing. Shout out to Marco Bresci, who did all this stuff, and he's our art director and has been for a long time now, and such a great guy.

0: So over the last 2 years, the entire band has kept extremely busy. Myself and Zach, we released our double album for Smith & Myers in 2020. We actually toured in 2020. We did drive-in shows, and then at the beginning of 21, we also did another leg of shows as Smith & Myers. I've kept busy. The band has kept busy, obviously, but also too, just having the time with our families, being able to be present, was something quite extraordinary. I think a lot of people feel that way. But also during that time, we were really trying to educate ourselves into what was going on. You have to remember, there's a studio side of what we do and a writing side of what we do, but there's also this incredible family that we have on the road, with engineers and techs that we have been working with for the better part of the last 2 decades. So touring in regards to the UK, absolutely. In November and December, we'll be back to Central Europe and the UK to play headlining shows as well. So we will be back very soon.
1: The UK arena tour, we're much looking forward to. I mean, we've only headlined one UK arena tour, and it was so amazing to come back and be able to play those venues that we had opened up for other artists, and like including Iron Maiden and all these people. And so the fact that we get to come back and do it on our own and it's selling so well makes us feel, you know, like we've always felt, which is the UK feels like a second home for us. People get mad when I say it, but just the crowds over there they're the best, truly. And I'm not just saying that. I mean, UK and Europe crowds, I don't know. There's something about it. I don't know where that energy comes from, but there's something about playing shows there that's just so amazing. And we're looking forward to bringing Coheed and Cambria over there and those damn Crows and just having a good time. It's going to be a long night of music. We're excited to play some of these new songs for people as well. But yeah, it's highlighted on the calendar for sure. And the songs I'm looking forward to most performing live, we're doing one now, which is Safe and Sound. We've been playing Searchlight. We rehearsed Dizzy, which I love a lot. We rehearsed Young Again, and I'm super excited about that. So like hopefully once the album comes out and people start to hear these songs, we can start kind of incorporating some of that stuff in the set list. You know, it's a long show, but when we have 25 number one songs and 33 singles at this point. So you gotta like, it's tough. It gets tougher making a set list, believe it or not. I guess that's an uptown problem. Once again, guys, I've been Zach Myers from Shinedown. Thank you so much for listening. Our new album, 8, is out May 29th. I hope you enjoy it. It took us a year and a half to make. I hope you love it the most. Be gentle with it. Art is a crazy thing when you put it out in the world, and we've had this thing in our laps for a year and a half, so to finally have the world hear it means a lot to us, and we can't wait to see you guys soon.
0: All right, guys and girls, I'm Brent Smith from the band Shinedown. I had an absolute blast. Thank you so much for listening. Much love and respect, and remember, it's never goodbye, it's just till next time. It's Monday.

It would be fair to say that Shinedown are a class above. Great stuff from them, from the new album 8. We played 365, Young Again, and So Glad You Asked. And we've got copies of the album 8 to give away. And here's the question, so you need to concentrate on this one. They played a download on 6 occasions, because we're going to preview download in just a sec. So they played a download on 6 occasions, 2009, 2012, 2016, and 2018, and which other 2 years? They were third on the bill on 1 year to Iron Maiden, and second on the bill to Sleep Token on the Apex stage. If you think you know and you want to win a copy of the album, all you got to do is send me an email, rockshow@gtfm.co.uk. Now, the Download Festival, of course, was conceived as a follow-up to the Monsters of Rock festivals, which had been held at the Donington Park Circuit between 1980 and 1996. The first Download Festival was created by Stuart Galbraith and Andy Copping in 2003 at the same location. It was initially a two-day event, expanding to 3 days in 2005. The name Download was chosen for the festival for 2 reasons. Downloading was a dirty word in the music industry at the time due to file sharing, and rock is seen as a rebellious genre of music, of course. Also, Download was to be Monsters of Rock for the 21st century, and the internet would provide connectivity with his audience. First Download was held on the 31st of May to the 1st of June 2003. The original headliners were Iron Maiden and Limp Bizkit, although the latter pulled out and were replaced by Audioslave. Metallica attempted to step in as headliners, but were unable to do so, only owing to headlining that year's Reading and Leeds festival. Instead, having performed an exclusive club show in London the night before, they played an unannounced secret slot in the middle of the afternoon on the second stage with no soundtrack. Sunday belonged to Metallica, wrote Mick Middles in Classic Rock. At 3:15, the band were fired into the heart of the festival. Before me, a nonplussed, ear-plugged infant was held aloft. Somehow it seemed historical. Debuting selections from St. Anger, Metallica swept into a 90-minute frenzy so irresistible that even the Hell's Angels were seen clapping in wholehearted appreciation of the band. The coup were complete. Metallica's secret set included Blackened, No Remorse, Harvester of Sorrow, Welcome Home, Sanitarium, Frantic, Sad But True, St. Anger, Master of Puppets, and Creeping Death. And we will bring you some Metallica from Download in, before the end of this hour. But this weekend sees the Download Festival event, bringing 80,000 rock fans to the Leicestershire countryside to see over 150 bands over 3 days. The main stages will be headlined by Limp Bizkit on Friday, with Cypress Hill, Electric Callboy, and more. Guns N' Roses headline on Saturday, and Linkin Park on Sunday. The second stage will be headlined on Friday by Hailstorm, with Daughtry, Feferi, and Creeper. So we're going to play the bands from the second stage in this hour, and then headliners a little bit later on. So let's start with the band on Friday night on the second stage. It's Hailstorm.

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That is Saturday's second stage headliners, metalcore band The Architects, who began in 2004 in Brighton and have released 11 studio albums, including 2021's For Those That Wish to Exist. That's one of their most famous tracks, called Animals. Now, Sunday's second stage headliners are Florida's A Day to Remember, a band who released 8 albums to date, fronted by Jeremy McKinnon. They're known for their using of metalcore and pop, or fusing, should I say, of metalcore and pop punk. This is A Day to Remember, and this track is called You Had Me at Hello.

They're called A Day to Remember. They headline second stage at Download on Sunday. Now, there's a couple of old school bands that are playing on the Saturday on the second stage. Bush are third on the bill after the Architects, who headline, who we just mentioned, and Behemoth. But a couple of other bands who are lower down the bill, which is a bit of a surprise to me, I've got to be honest, are the Wild Hearts and our friends Those Damn Crows. So we're going to play those two together.

The Rock Show with Andy Fox, broadcasting across the UK and Europe. Every week, classic to modern rock, progressive to metal, and all things in between.

I really thought they maybe could have played it further up the bill. I mean, they've had a number one album, for God's sake. That is Those Damn Crows from that number one album, God Shaped Hole, and Dreaming. Still, I'm proud that they're there anyway.

Now we're going to go back to the hallowed grounds of Donington Park for this week's rare track. In fact, we're going to go back 31 years ago for Metallica's 1995 Download performance, which came 10 years after they played the old Monsters of Rock in 1985, which featured as well as Metallica, Magnum, Rat, Bon Jovi, Marillion and ZZ Top. Seems an odd bill now when you look at it. Metallica have gone on to headline in 1995 as Escape from the Studio. That's where this particular track comes from. Then a further six times in 2003, 2004, 2006, playing Masters of Puppets in full, 2012 when they played the Black Album, and 2023 when they did two nights separate sets. So for Andy B and Lan Haran, who's obsessed with Metallica and Bread Fan, we're going to play the live version of Bread Fan from Metallica. Although Maiden have played seven times at Monsters of Rock, also in 1988 1992, there is a Welsh connection, as of course they open with Budgie's Bread Fan.

We are bringing you a bit of a preview to Download, which the doors open today. The headliners on the main stage at Download 2026 include Limp Bizkit on Friday night. That is them and My Way, following POD, Hollywood Undead, Pendulum, Electric Callboy and Cypress Hill. Definitely a different kind of lineup for Friday night. But a more traditional look to Saturday's main stage, headlined by Guns N' Roses for the third time, with Trivium, Baby Metal, Black Veil Brides, Landmarks, etc, etc. Guns N' Roses Download headline is part of an extensive European tour.

where they do 11 shows, and then they go back to the States in the autumn. Now, Linkin Park have headlined Download 4 times since 2004 to 2014, making the 2026 Sunday headliner slot their 5th overall appearance, but their first with co-lead vocalist Emily Armstrong, who joined in 2023 to replace Chester Bennington, who of course died in 2017. She's had a little bit of a controversial start to her Linkin Park career, but she is a great vocalist. This is Linkin Park featuring Emily Armstrong on Up From The Bottom.

first heard Linkin Park fronted by Emily Armstrong, and then of course the Pretty Reckless, who play on Sunday on the main stage at Download, and Death by Rock and Roll, they of course are fronted by Taylor Momsen. Other bands to look out for, well, Those Damn Crows and Behemoth Saturday on the main stage. On Sunday's second stage, Mastodon, Tom Morello, Mammoth, who we're going to play in a sec. Feeder headline the third stage on Friday. And for all the pop fans, Scooter play on Sunday the 3rd. And Five, yes, the band Five, Everybody Keep Moving, or whatever it's called, Keep On Moving, they play on Thursday. So that's strange to me, but anyway. Let's go back to Mammoth then. They play on Sunday's second stage, and they play also Belfast tomorrow, then Download, and then Southampton before some European dates.

That is the band Mastodon, who released a new track, Your Ghost Again. They play Download on Sunday. It's their first new music since 2021, and death of former bandmate Brett Hines. Mastodon will go on to play European dates throughout June and July. Okay, that is our preview of Download. And I hope if you're off, then have a good time. Hope the rain keeps off. Right, firstly this week, Blackstone Cherry have moved their autumn UK and Ireland tour to January and February next year. They've added also five extra shows. Originally set to take place this October and November, the Celebrate Tour will see Blackstone Cherry perform their debut album in full each night, celebrate its 20th anniversary along with their second set of fan favourites and tracks off the band's new Celebrate EP. Due to family reasons, Blackstone Cherry will now perform the tour in January 2027, with additional shows confirmed for Bournemouth, Frome, Torquay, Wolverhampton and Sheffield. Go to their website, you can check out the new shows if you were thinking of going to any. What they've done is doubled up on a lot of them. They put new shows in Frome, Bournemouth, Wolverhampton, and an extra one in Sheffield as well. Swedish power metal Sabaton have announced a trio of UK and Ireland arena concerts as part of the second leg of their legendary tour. Following the success of Sabaton's huge arena run in 2025, saw them bring on stage Castle and a mechanical drawbridge to arenas across Europe, including London, Manchester and Nottingham. The band will play 15 different countries throughout spring 27. Tour kicks off at Dublin Arena on Wednesday 7th of April, visits Glasgow Hydro on Friday 9th of April and Birmingham on Saturday 10th of April before hitting mainland Europe. And Rush performed their first concert in 11 years last Sunday on the 7th of June at the band's 50-something tour, kicked off at the Kia Forum in Los Angeles. The Forum was poignantly the location of Neil Peart's last ever Rush performance in August 2015. Sunday's show featured several video tributes to the legendary drummer, including a highly emotional bravado. The sold-out LA gig, the first date of a four-night residency, also saw German touring drummer Annika Niles' first concert with Rush, and her faultless performance throughout the epic 24-song set was met with widespread praise from fans and included opener Xanadu, Limelight, Red Sector A, first time since 2013, Free Will, Vital Signs and Time Stand Still, playing them for the first time since 2011, with encores of By Tor and Snow Dog and Working Man. As I mentioned, Bravado was one of several tributes to former drummer Neil Peart.

Bravado from Rush from the Roll of Bones album. Rush, of course, play the UK next year. Now let's get back to the main event, shall we? The 23rd tournament of the World Cup, held jointly in the US of A, Canada, two territories that we broadcast as well, and Mexico. It all kicked off today, match day one, June the 11th. Mexico beat South Africa 2-0. Canada start tomorrow versus Bosnia and Herzegovina, could have been Wales, and USA versus Paraguay. England start their campaign on June 17th versus Croatia, Scotland on June the 13th against Haiti. There are 48 national teams, the biggest amount ever. So we're going to finish the show with a bit of a celebration of the World Cup, starting with the Germans, who are always a tricky team and accept to have been going since 1979 with their classic Balls to the Wall from 1983, which became their biggest album at the time. Never underestimate the Germans.

That's a song from a band from the host nation, the USA. They're represented in our show with Sammy Hagar and Winner Takes It All from the Over the Top movie. Sammy plays UK shows this week, ending in London. And that, of course, is Winner Takes It All. Now, Scotland will show their brave hearts and will represent them with our Rocks.Scot colleague, Alan Nimmo, and his band King King from their 2020 album Maverick and I Will Not Fall. I believe that Scotland can make it out of the group for the first time in their history. I hope so, anyway.

King King, I Will Not Fall. We could adopt that as a Scottish anthem, couldn't we? From the album Maverick. Now, continuing our football theme, for England, the sedate, quaint Genesis, with a rather appropriate song called Match of the Day from the Spot the Pigeon EP from 1977, the last studio recording to feature Steve Hackett. It got to number 14 in the UK charts. And it actually was about going to a football match.

It was never featured on a Genesis album, that track, Match of the Day from 1977. Apparently the band really didn't kind of care for it too much, but it was on the EP called Spot the Pigeon, which came out in 1977. It was Match of the Day. Now, next week on the show, we will have an interview with Jailer. Also coming up in the next few weeks, an Iron Maiden special in a preview for their anniversary show, of course, at Nebworth. We'll also have a special preview with the Steelhouse guys, Mikey and Max, in early July. And also forthcoming, I'm not quite sure exactly when we're going to be able to do it, but we have an interview with John Davison of Yes, with their new album called Aurora. And thoroughly nice chap he was too, and had plenty to talk about the album. So tonight's epic ending is not really football related, but a great tune nonetheless. And in every World Cup, there's always a star player that emerges. So we thought we'd play Shooting Star from Straight Shooter from Bad Company. See what I did there? It was really about a rock star who succeeded and then succumbed to the lifestyle of being a rock star. Ultimate Classic Rock called it one of Bad Company's finest moments. Until the very next time, from me, Andy Fox, keep doing the things that make you feel good. A very good night, and indeed God bless, and enjoy the World Cup so far.

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1: 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Oh, Monday! Thank gosh it's Monday, my number one day. 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I love the rat race and the starting line is Monday. Thank gosh it's Monday. 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

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I say days or nights because it depends on the time zone that you're in. It's either a day or night when the show is broadcasting either live or as a rebroadcast. I'll tell you all about how you can get it 24/7 as a podcast later on in the show. But first, let me introduce myself to the new listeners. My name is Timothy J., broadcasting from the Bill Kelly Memorial Broadcast Studio, which is located in the surrounding suburbs of the city of Sacramento. Sacramento is the state capital of the state of California in the United States of America. In case you didn't know that, now you do. Well, sports-wise, we saw a Stanley Cup champion crowned yesterday. The day before, we saw an NBA champion crowned. And if I couldn't have my teams be in the finals, I like the outcomes of both of those games. And as far as FIFA goes, the world sport, as they call it, and we here in the United States are just trying to catch up to what that really means. But USA started off great, so we're in the thick of it now. And I got to just sit there and think of myself, well, I'm going to continue to follow that, as I do every time the World Cup happens. I had friends that really influenced me to get into it, because, you know, my entire life has all been all about. Let's not start this again like we did on last Monday's broadcast. It's been all about, there we go, football, hockey, baseball, basketball, and some time soccer. Depends if it's a World Cup or if I was interested in the MLS teams, as I was a San Jose Earthquakes fan. Still am, but I really don't watch them that much anymore. But when I was in radio, man, those guys were at the station all the time. I was at the games all the time. So I do love the sport of soccer. I just don't like games that end in ties. Nothing. Obviously, in hockey, they figure that out by making it so that there is a shootout. And I don't like the shootout either in hockey. And I have friends of mine say, well, what do you want? I want them to play overtime until there's a winner. I don't care if it's November. That's the way it used to be. And baseball, the same thing. Now they have the ghost runner when they go into extra innings. I don't want that. I want there to be 14, 15, 16 innings of baseball if that's what it's going to take to declare a winner. So I don't know. I mean, I know they've been making modifications in MLS and modifications in FIFA. I like the fact that they've got these hydration breaks now. Gives a chance for the teams to get a breath and for the coaches to strategize on what they might want to do. Makes the game last a little bit longer, more stoppage time, but that's okay. As they said in baseball, you still get the extra innings even with the ghost runner. Sometimes they still go for a while. But the goal is to make it so that they don't go, you know, past 11 innings. That's what they're hoping for, having the person be put on second base right there in scoring position. But sometimes they still last long. Sometimes the ghost runner means nothing. So I just, but extra innings, it means extra baseball. Overtime in hockey means overtime hockey. During the playoffs, there is no shootout. I would like the shootouts to go away during the regular season as well. But anyway, that's just my wish in sports. And this isn't a sports broadcast. This is a music broadcast. But I do love my sports. And I have been making sure that that is put forth on my broadcast, as I say all the time. I like sports almost as much as I like music. I should say the word love instead of like, because both of them take up a lot of my brain power in this thing called life. So anyway, to listeners, my goal is to make you become a regular listener, and hopefully that sport intro didn't turn you off. I promise I'll get back to the music. But to make you a regular listener means I'm talking to those people that have become or are and have been
regular listeners, however long you've been listening during our almost 13 years of existence. I can say that now. We're in the middle of June. Come this August 11th, it's going to be 13 years of CORE, and all but 6 months of those 13 years have been right here on Digital Revolution Radio. So thank you, regular listeners, however long you've been listening. Thank you for telling other people that they too should be listening. I can never say thank you enough, but I will always say thank you. To all of you, speaking of thank you, that are running around, walking around, lounging around, doing whatever else you're doing in your CORE Radio Show t-shirts and tanks, showing the world that you are rocking your CORE because you believe in what it is that I've been trying to do now for almost 13 years. Thank you for doing that. 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The recipients of those donations so far, they are listed, they are linked at the CORE Radio Show website at coreradio.com. 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You'll hear me mention that website multiple times on every broadcast because that's the hub of the show. All right, so let me tell you what it is that I played for you, and then we're going to get into a double shot because I owe you one. I had promoted that I was going to be playing the Heavy Eyes band that put out a brand new album this past Friday, and I blew it, so that means I have to play a double shot. But let's get to the music I did play for you in this four-song set. Bastion Rose, yet another track. This one's a standalone single. I don't know if it's going to be on the upcoming Blue Rising album. It really doesn't matter because there's been no release date information put out from this band out of Indiana about that Blue Rising album. But I know that this particular single was put out today, tonight, officially. No, actually it wasn't. Was it? Was it today, tonight, or was it? Oh, I got down here. It was put out on the 12th. Is that true? Yep, it's put out on Friday the 12th. Track is titled Waiting. It also has a video attached to it from Indiana's Bastion Rose. Prior to them, the Intemperate Sons. They're the ones that put out a brand new single with a video attached to it today, tonight. Dying on That Hill is the title of that track from this band out of Texas called The Intemperate Sons, officially out today, tonight. So there you go. That's how I got mixed up there. Prior to The Intemperate Sons, The Debauchery. No, it was it wasn't. It wasn't The Debauchery. They started out, did this damn flip-flop thing again in the software. So prior to The Intemperate Sons, it was Evil Fraley. Evil Fraley, E-V-E-L, so Evil Knievel, and then Ace Fraley's last name combined for this band out of Texas that put out a brand new track with a video attached to it. Came out on Friday the 12th. Lock Me Up is the title of that track from this band out of Texas. They've got members that are from various different bands or long-running musicians that play in as backup musicians for famous people's bands, but together as a collective, they are Evil Fraley. And then starting it all out, it was the Debauchery Boys out of Canada, brand new single. They just sent me three of them. This one came out on Friday the 12th. Dead Channel Radio from Canada's Debauchery Boys. That's a sample, an example of what it is you can expect to hear on the CORE Radio Show, but not just those styles of rock, because for over 12 years, I've been playing everything from acoustic rock to melodic power metal. Everything in between that I think you should hear from, in my opinion, the very best independent, non-major, non-mainstream solo rock artists and rock bands of many styles from all over the world for the world. Right here in front of me is this piece of paper that I write things on. It also shows me the rest of the music I'm going to be playing for you in this. Right now it's live, 3-hour broadcast of the CORE Radio Show. It also shows me the date because I forget all the time. It is Monday, June 15th, 2026. Obviously, it could be a completely different day or night for you if you're listening to the rebroadcast or podcast version of the show. However you're listening, thank you for listening. Let's get to the music. As promised, that double shot of the Heavy Eyes. 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

Landing in a familiar spot in hour number one in what is always a three-hour broadcast of the Core Radio Show every single Monday on Digital Revolution Radio with about 15 minutes left of hour number one. That's the familiar spot. Gave you a five-song set that included a double shot because of me failing to do what it is that I promoted that I was going to do on Friday's show, which happens from time to time. I just get all caught up in the broadcast and all of a sudden I forget about what it is I promoted in my social media, which you can find linked at the Core Radio Show website at coreradio.com. That is coarradio.com. You'll find Facebook, Instagram, Threads, X, TikTok, Snapchat, even MeWe are there. So if you're not following them and you would like to, by all means do so. Friend, follow, like, whatever it is you got to do. And on those pages, I promote the broadcast prior to the show, and then I also follow up with a posting of the playlist and tagging the bands and artists so the bands and artists and their fans and friends know that their music got played on the Core Radio Show. All right? So that's what you can do. But sometimes I'll just get lost and I'll forget, I promoted that I was going to play them. And for obvious reasons, I should have. And I'll tell you why when I get to the top of the back announce. But let's start with what we just finished with. Blackwater Redemption back on the Core Radio Show after being away for a little while. Single that came out on Friday the 12th. We got it after the Friday show was done. Ride or Die is the title of that track from the UK-based band Blackwater Redemption. Prior to them, Dear Robin, a rare thing that happens on the Core Radio Show. Two rare things. Cover songs getting played on the Core Radio Show and live tracks getting played on the Core Radio Show. They happen, but they're very rare. What doesn't happen is you won't hear any death metal, black metal, you won't hear any rap, and you won't hear any 100% metal core. But other than that, it pretty much gets played on the Core Radio Show. If it's got, you know, it's melodic, it's got good hooks, got good production, we play it. But Dear Robin, they put out a great recording for their live track, a live version of a song they previously have done, but on the 29th of last month, another one of those songs that we got late, Dear Robin put out that track, On Our Way Live, from Germany's Dear Robin. Prior to them, it was Jared James Nichols. Now, he put out an album on the 5th, and I screwed up. I didn't know about it. It blew past me somehow, some way. We've been playing Jared James Nichols for years on the Core Radio Show. He's out of Wisconsin. Well, he put out his Louder Than Fate album on the 5th, and to celebrate that album's release on the 5th, which was just, you know, not too long ago, 10 days ago, he put out a single and a video the same time he put out the album. That's the track I played for you. Way back from Wisconsin's Jared James Nichols. Prior to him, the double shot of the band that I should have played on Friday's show because they put out their album on Friday the 12th, Focus. So I played you the title track, which I had played for you as a sneak listen on last Monday's broadcast, saying it was going to come out on Friday the 12th, and we'll be playing it for you. And then what did I do? I screwed up. But the single video came out on the 28th of last month, Focus, and then the album came out on the 12th of June, and they are out of Tennessee. And the other track that I played for you, which I mispronounced, it's Sarissa. S-A-R-I-S-S-A. I would, if I knew somebody that had that spelling for their name, I would definitely call her Sarissa. Or Sarissa. Sarissa. I would call her Sarissa, but they say it's Sarissa. And hey, they wrote the song. So that track is also on that Focus album from Tennessee's The Heavy Eyes. All right, 10 minutes left in this first hour. That means I'm going to go ahead and put together a set that's going to take you to the top of the hour. Then you'll get a top of the hour ID that's recorded about this station and something about this show, the Core Radio Show. And then we'll go into the next set that's going to open up hour number two. Play that, back announce it, and tell you what it is that finished off hour number one, beginning with Jewels and the Rollers, who are going to be putting out their new album on the 26th of this month. Well, just a couple of days ago, on the 9th, they put out, I think, the third single from that upcoming album, Phaser. Let's play it for you right now on this Monday broadcast of the Core Radio Show here on DRR.

Welcome to hour number two in what is always a three-hour broadcast of the Core Radio Show every single Monday here on Digital Revolution Radio. I'm hoping that your Monday is feeling a little bit better because you've got the Core Radio Show and Digital Revolution Radio with you, wherever that is, whatever it is you're doing, and wherever you are, because we broadcast across the entire globe via the online broadcast rock radio station Digital Revolution Radio that's been rocking the web for almost 20 years. So I got a couple of sets there, the set that wrapped up hour number one and opened up hour number two, as promised going into that set, if you were listening. I keep my promises, or at least I do my best. So that was the band Lockhart, that synth-driven melodic rock that's so 80s-esque that they are making no apologies about. They're all about it. They're out of Canada, put out their great City Pulse album on Friday the 12th. We played you the title track on Friday. This time around, I played you the track that ends the album. So City Pulse, the title track, opens up the album, and then No Chance in Heaven is the title of the track that wraps up that brand new album that came out on Friday the 12th from Canada's Lockhart. I think that song's going to make it on this Wednesday's Songs of the Week. I really like that song a lot. Prior to them, it was Cinema Stereo. They put out a brand new single and video on the 10th. From an upcoming album, which I have no idea what the title of it's going to be. I don't know when it's going to be coming out, but I can tell you that I know that the single came out on the 10th, and we're just 5 days late playing it for you. Now We Feel Special is the title of that track from Tennessee's Cinema Stereo. So, there we go. All right, prior to Cinema Stereo out of Tennessee, it was Engines of Ruin out of Tennessee. Back-to-back artists, bands from the area of Tennessee, the Memphis, Tennessee area, I'm sure, where all they are or close to it. It's such a booming music community there. It used to only be about country and the blues. Now it's everything. Engines of Ruin and their brand new single, Between the Wars, all piano-based track. So that's different for them, and I thought it was kind of a cool track to play for the opening of hour number two. Why not, right? Prior to them, the three-song set that was from the band Rider that wrapped up hour number one. There's two Riders that we play on the Core Radio Show. One of them are from the UK, and one of them are from New York. This was the band out of New York. The track that they put out on the 5th that we just got, Neon Flames, from their upcoming Burn the Sky album that'll be coming out sometime in August. There's no specified date, which is becoming a common theme in this independent rock world that I navigate through. I've been told that not only is it negotiations going on between the artists, the band, and the independent labels, but it's also them talking to other people, trying to think about, well, should we put out more singles and just not let anybody know when it's actually going to come out, the album, to keep people's interest? And then maybe we put out the album and say, hey, guess what? Here's another single, and now we can tell you the album date, which does happen a lot, but I don't know if there's actual conversations that are going on about that where that's how they want to market. But it seems like that is the case. Or there might be situations where the band and the independent label are at odds with each other. There's the band wanting this particular month and date, and there's the record label saying, no, we've got to wait, let's work this album a little bit more, see? And then what we're going to do is we're going to put that album out, and we're going to make all kinds of money, even though people aren't really making money with the music anymore like they used to. But at any rate, there you go. So that's the information that I have, which is not a lot, except the band is from New York. Neon Flames is the title of that track, and the Burn the Sky, but Burn the Sky is the album that'll be out sometime in August from New York's Rider. Prior to them, The Damn Truth. Now, here's the deal about this particular track, band out of Canada. The original version of this song is on their self-titled album that came out on the 14th of March of 2025, but they're re-releasing the album as a deluxe edition. The self-titled The Damn Truth Deluxe Edition album will be coming out on September 11th. But single and video for the remixed version of that track, The Willow, came out on Friday the 12th from Canada's The Damn Truth. Prior to them, starting it all out, six songs ago, Jewels and the Rollers, latest single from them that came out on the 9th, Phaser is the title of that track from the upcoming Dirty Little Rock and Roller
That album is going to be coming out on a day before yours truly's birthday and my baby sister's birthday, June 26th, from LA's Jules and the Rollers. I really like that band a lot, too. All-female pop rock band with a little bit of alt and punk and new wave in there. All right, so 20 minutes into hour number two. Do I have anything queued up and ready to go? I don't, because I've been sitting here talking too much. Well, guess what? I'm going to go ahead and play this band that has musicians from both Germany and... Hold on a second. Where are they? There you go. Mystery Moon. There you go. There you go. There you go. Where were you guys? There you are. Okay, found them. So anyway, they got musicians from Germany and Sweden called Mystery Moon, and they put out a brand new single called Cycles of Life. Let's play it for you to open up this next set. And I think I'm going to hang out in Sweden for a little while, inspired by this particular band. I do this from time to time. So get ready for that on Digital Revolution Radio.

wrapping up a almost all Sweden set, as one of the bands played in that five-song set as a member from Germany, but it inspired me because I've said this quite a few times. There's many times on a Monday and sometimes even on a Friday that I will put sets together that feature bands or artists from the same state in the United States of America, same region of the world, same country. And Sweden is one of those bands that just continues to deliver the goods of what it is that we play on the Core Radio Show, which is what you're listening to here on Digital Revolution Radio now, with 20 minutes left of hour number two, and what is always a three-hour broadcast every Monday of the Core Radio Show. When I get done with this back announce, I'm going to tell you new listeners how you can get your Core live rebroadcasts right here on DRR and on demand 24/7. Okay? Well, let's first tell you what it is I played for you. So since I was playing this almost all Swedish set, I decided why not in the second hour, instead of waiting till the third hour, play something that's going to be coming out this coming Friday when the Core Radio Show comes back for the next full-length broadcast. Because in between this show and the Friday broadcast, it is the Wednesday Songs of the Week. Songs of the Week is just an hour-long look back at the Monday and Friday shows. Tell you more about that in the back announce. But Shadowborn is one of those bands that will be putting out a brand new album. Heaven's Falling is the title of that album that will be coming out on the 19th. And I played you the track High and Low, which I believe was the very first song that we played from that, at that time, upcoming album. Well, it still is. Single and video that came out on the 17th of April of this year, High and Low from Shadowborn. Prior to Sweden's Shadowborn, it was Sweden's Road of Circles, second song that I've gotten from Marcus Carlsen, formerly of Firstborn, in this other project that he calls Road of Circles. Single originally came out on the 21st of April. He didn't send it to me then. But then he put out the brand new video for that particular single, Carry Me, and did so just a couple of days ago. Came out on the 11th. So not only do we support singles, maxi singles, EPs, albums, but we also support, celebrate, promote, however you want to call it, when an artist or a band puts out a video, because so many times these videos come out prior to a single coming out or after a single comes out. Obviously, more times than not, single and video come out the same time, but there are artists that do it differently, so we want to always make sure to acknowledge that. So we're doing that for Marcus Carlsen and his Road of Circles project in this track, Carry Me. Prior to Road of Circles out of Sweden, it was Osukura out of Sweden, with a Japanese name for a band, long-running band out of Sweden. Single and video that came out on Friday the 12th, Blood on the Rocks. Didn't know about it on the Friday show. I would have tried to shoehorn it into that show. Maybe I don't know. I probably couldn't have. But Blood on the Rocks, the single and video that came out on Friday the 12th from the upcoming Tall Tales album that'll be out on the 21st of August. Prior to Asukura, it was Joseph Toll, solo artist out of Sweden, put out his It Might Be Art album on Friday the 12th. We played you the title track. I love that song so much. On Friday's show, this time, Invocation of the Evening Star is the song that I chose from that brand new It Might Be Art album from Sweden's Joseph Toll. Prior to Joseph, it was the band that's got musicians from Germany and Sweden that inspired me to do this. And you know what? Guess what? I'm inspired now to do a set that's going to have three out of the four or five bands that I'll be playing in the next set that are from the land down under, Australia. Just happens, you know? Just does. But anyway, Mystery Moon, they're getting ready to put out their second album. Don't have the release date yet, but I can tell you the title of it. Way Beyond is the title of the upcoming album from Germany and Sweden's Mystery Moon, but they did put out a brand new single on Friday the 12th from that upcoming Mystery Moon Way Beyond album, Cycles of Life. All right? So Rob Lundgren, vocalist from Sweden, and Marcus Pfeiffer, guitarist, bassist, synth musician, make up that Mystery Moon band. There you go. All right. So as promised, every Friday, Core Show is on live for 2 hours, starting at 1 p.m. Pacific. Rebroadcast of the show
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Yes, I'm giving you the Pacific time zone information because that's the time zone that I'm in. 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I mentioned the Wednesday Core to Show Songs of the Week. Well, that is the one-hour look back. It happens every single Wednesday at 11 a.m. Pacific. Look back at the Monday broadcast and the Friday broadcast. I grab about 10 or so songs that I felt were highlights of the show, plural, and play for you for 1 hour. 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I'm getting all tongue-tied here. About 24 hours after a broadcast, okay? Just after a live broadcast gets done, I upload it, and there you go. 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Oh my God, that was terrible. All right, let's get into the Australian set. At least three of the four or five songs are going to be from Australia, beginning with Child and the track I Tried on Digital Revolution Radio.

Wrapping up hour number two, what is always a three-hour broadcast of the Core Radio Show, where I was feeling pretty good. 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Lack of sleep and being distracted and whatever else was going on last week. But the music was good. And then I was feeling like I was, you know, doing well in hour number one. And then we get to hour number two and I started just destroying that whole promo about how you can get your core live on Digital Revolution Radio or as a rebroadcast on Digital Revolution Radio or outside of DRR as a podcast on demand 24/7. 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Lady Sandra worked really hard in getting that whole thing put together, tearing apart the old version that had been around for a long time. To be honest, it looked like it was something from, you know, when you were online in the 90s. It was just that same kind of interface structure to it. And she was hanging on to it because she just wanted to use that one and didn't have the time to be able to go and do what she needed to do to modernize it. Well, she finally found the time a couple of weeks ago, and she's still tweaking on it a little bit, but it really does. It looks bold. It looks now. It looks rock. So go to DRR, digitalrevolutionradio.com, and you'll find that information there as well. All right, so let me tell you what it is I played for you to wrap up hour number two and send us into hour number three. But before I do, you are listening to the Core Radio Show on Digital Revolution Radio at digitalrevolutionradio.com, where you hear it here loud and clear. 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I think I've said Digital Revolution Radio enough that if this was FCC regulated, they would be very happy with me. All right, so Amorax is the band that wrapped up hour number two. I mean, check out the video for this song. It's been out since the 4th. We just got it. But vocalist Emma Quincy, which the band is named after her, and rightfully so, from Australia, Amorax and their track Rescue, with that video and single that came out on June 4th. Prior to Australia's Amorax, it was Australia's Child. I'm sorry, it was Battlesnake. First off, I gotta tell you about Battlesnake. There you go. See, I'm already screwing up. Doesn't matter. Battlesnake is the band that wrapped things up. They're the ones that ended with a belch from Australia. Song has been out since the 9th. I Killed Satan. That is the belch from Australia. Song has been out since the 9th. I Killed Satan. That is the track that opened up Friday's broadcast.

gets the amount of spins it deserves. The track I Tried. And there you go. That's what I played for you there. All right. So now we've made it 4 minutes into hour number three. Let's go ahead and start off things. And I'm not sure, just like I was last Monday, if I'm going to have enough music to be able to do a full 3 hour broadcast. I ended up finding enough last Monday to make it so that I did. But I'm looking here at what I've got left to play for you. Well, we'll have to see if I can make it or not. But I'm telling you this right now. We've got two songs that have the word invocation. Joseph Toll and his track Invocation of the Evening Star that we played for you last hour. Well, we're going to open up this hour with Chemists and their track Invocation of a Dreamer from their brand new self-titled album on this Monday broadcast of the Core Radio Show on Digital Revolution Radio. I think I said Digital Revolution Radio at least 5 or 6 or 7, 8 times. I'm not sure.

That's musical art, as far as I'm concerned. That is good stuff. 7.5 minutes of musical art that you're listening to on the Monday broadcast of the Core Radio Show here on Digital Revolution Radio. Plane Drifter is the band that gave us that musical art. In Anima is the name of the single that they put out back on the 15th of May. There's a video attached to it as well. You're going to find that on their upcoming Gestalt album. That'll be out on Friday the 19th. So that is the second track in this broadcast that I played for you that is going to be something you'll find on an album coming out this coming Friday when the Core Radio Show comes back for the next full-length broadcast, a two-hour broadcast that starts at 1 p.m. Pacific live every Friday on DRR. Plane Drifter are from Germany. That's the third time I played that song for you, because I played it for you when it came out new on the Friday and Monday broadcast, letting you know that it's going to be on that upcoming album. And now here we are, just days away. Prior to Plane Drifter, another track off the new Rough Grind album. Rough Grind is a band out of Finland. Album Never Ending Night came out on Friday the 12th. This particular track even mentions the album title in the lyrics. Waiting for the Night to Be Over is the title of that track. First time that gave that one a spin. Really good album from start to finish from Finland's Rough Grind. Prior to them, Recluse. Now Recluse, they have an album that's going to be coming out on the 3rd of July called Atrocity Parade. Single and video, though, has been out since the 6th. We got it late. Sleep On It is the title of that track from the UK's Recluse. Prior to them, starting off that four-song set, really long songs, 5 minutes, 6+ minutes, 5.5, 7.5 minutes. Usually these vibes of rock has those long songs, which is a good thing. Kind of just space out and listen to it. Chemists. Grabbing another track from their brand new album, which is self-titled. The album came out on Friday the 12th. I played you this time Invocation of the Dreamer, a song that came out as a single with a video attached to it back on the 9th of April from Colorado's Chemist. That's K-H-E-M-M-I-S. All right, and there you go. Now we've got less than 30 minutes actually left, and I've got a few more tracks that I promised I was going to play on my promo that I did prior to Today Tonight's broadcast. That is Gunshine and Chakra. But I think I'm going to switch things up a little bit and play some tracks that are going to be coming out this coming Friday. Track that's going to be coming out tomorrow, Tuesday, if you're listening to this broadcast live. And then we'll get into that Gunshine and Chakra. But I've got, I'm just going to play it for you and see where we end up time-wise and back announce it and see where I'm going to put the songs here on this Monday broadcast. Starting off with Dan Byrne out of the UK, still working his brand new album. He's got a brand new single coming out tomorrow with a video attached to it. Death of Me is the title of this track on Digital Revolution Radio.

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Wrapping up today, tonight's Monday broadcast of the Core Radio Show here on Digital Revolution Radio with a nice six-song set. Looking at the clock, and, well, I probably could have squished in one more song, but I don't have any more songs. That's it. That's all I've got right now. I'm looking at my inbox, and nothing's come, and probably will be a bunch of music that comes in tomorrow, Wednesday. A lot of releases happen on Wednesdays as well. Friday's the big day, though. But you got Fridays, you got sometimes on the weekend. Monday's another big day, but there's only a couple of releases today, tonight. And, then there's Tuesdays, Wednesdays, sometimes Thursdays. So we'll see what we get over the next couple of days to see what we can do to fill up the upcoming Friday show. But I'm looking at what it is that's carrying over to this coming Friday show. There's not going to be a lot of room. It's a two-hour broadcast on Fridays. I almost wish that Friday was a three-hour broadcast, just like Monday's a three-hour broadcast. But it's nice to have the Monday show to be able to play what I couldn't play on a Friday show. And then I look back at it all on a Wednesday and say, the Friday and Monday show, I can choose about 10 or so songs that were highlights. And now that process begins as I'm pulling out my highlight pen and drawing it all over the piece of paper that I write things on. Shows me the music that I have been playing and will continue to play over the next couple of shows. But wrapping things up is the band out of Switzerland called Chakra, long-running band out of Switzerland called Chakra. Single a video that came out on the 21st of last month, but we got it late. It's the title track of their upcoming album, Just Live Loud. Just Live Loud, the album, is going to be out on the 4th of September, so better late than never. As a matter of fact, that song is probably going to make it on this coming Wednesday's Songs of the Week. It really doesn't matter when the track has come out. It's all about when I play it on the Core Radio Show on Mondays and Fridays, or just Monday, or just Friday. That's how it works. Prior to Chakra, it was Gunshine out of Florida. Song about being madly in love with Miley Cyrus, and I'm one of those people. I just think she is, wow. Everybody, My Oh Miley is the name of that track, single and video that came out on the 8th from their upcoming album, Grand Rising, that'll be out on the 24th of July from Florida's Gunshine. Prior to them, Linkwells. They'll be putting out a brand new single this coming Friday. You Don't Want Saving is the title of that track. So a sneak listen on the Monday show, which is what I try to do on every Monday's broadcast. Prior to Linkwells, it was the Get Alongs, also a band that's going to be putting out a brand new album this coming Friday. Second to None is the title of the album, and I played you the track 9 Times Out of 10 from that upcoming album from Canada's The Get Alongs. Prior to them, Andrew Como and his trio out of Los Angeles, a reality star who's already was a musician when he got into the New World stuff. He's out there still bringing it, getting ready to go out on a tour and putting out a single, which is the title of that upcoming tour, Wonderful Ride, from LA's Andre Como. Prior to Andre, it was Dan Byrne. Now, both of these tracks were given to me by PR agent Tim Bender. So, hello, Timothy. Death of Me is the title of that track, a single that's going to be coming out tomorrow from the UK's Dan Byrne. He has his album that he's working and touring. This is Where the Show Begins. That album has been out since the 22nd of last month. And there you go. That's everything I played for you. Coming up at the top of the hour, if you are listening live, it's going to be Rich Embry. If you're not listening live, you got to check the schedule link that you'll find at digitalrevolutionradio.com. There you're going to see what Lady Sandra, the queen of Digital Revolution Radio, has rocking this online rock radio station 24/7 that's been rocking the web for almost 20 years. She acknowledges if they are live shows or if they are a rebroadcast. If you see that it's a live show, then jump into the pit, otherwise known as the chat box, and say hello to him or her, and thank them for what it is they're doing, and thank Lady Sandra for what it is that she has been doing now for almost 20 years. As far as me, I do this show every single week, and have it now for over 12 years, because without original artists, there is no future in the arts. Until next time, my name is Timothy J. Thanking you so much for listening. Keep your eyes open, ears open, but don't listen to the noise, because God knows there's a lot of noise out there. Boy, oh boy, is there ever. Fill it up with music. Hope to see you this Wednesday. Until then, cheers. We'll see you on the radio.
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One of two shows I do here on your favorite station, the other being Rich Embry's Retrograde, of course, mostly new metal and hard rock. Our take cover song game and more, but today it's the classic 70s, 80s, and 90s, but mostly 80s and 90s today. I think no 70s on today's show, so we're going 80s and 90s heavy. And we started off with Gruntruck from the grunge era. The band came out of Seattle, Washington. Ben McMillan and Norman Scott were previously in the band Skinyard, which has some ties to Pearl Jam and Soundgarden and all that. But they formed this band, put out two albums in the early 90s when grunge was just taking off. They came back with another album in 2017 that I don't think did very well, but those first two albums were pretty darn good, in fact. Have another grunge band coming up later in the show. They came kind of right at the beginning of grunge as well, but they only put the two albums out. I'm talking about My Sister's Machine. We also got some music from Skid Row, Cinderella, Pantera, Double Shot of Motley Crue, some Whitesnake, and more. We're going to kick it off with some Skid Row today to celebrate their album Slave to the Grind, the second album from the band that went double platinum, came out June 11th, 1991. We'll hear Monkey Business. We'll follow it up with some Cinderella from their debut album Night Songs, which came out yesterday in history, June 9th, 1986. Also did very well for the band, went three times platinum in the U.S. and platinum up here in the Great White North. And we'll close out this trio with Pantera when they were a hair metal band. Their debut album, Metal Magic, came out on June 10th, today in history, 1983. And, of course, featured original vocalist Terry Glaze, who we've heard his new band on the other show, Rich Embry's Retrograde, which is actually pretty good. But we're going to hear Tell Me If You Want It from Metal Magic. First, some classic Skid Row. Crank it loud.

Going back, very, very, very back to some Pantera from the first album, Metal Magic, from 1993, Today in History, June 10th. And again, that one featuring Terry Glaze on vocals, who just put out a new album with his band, Axe Dragger, which is actually pretty good. If you haven't had a chance to check it out, go and check it out later. Before that, we heard some Cinderella, Shake Me. That is off of their iconic Night Songs debut from June 9th, 1986. And of course, starting off with some Skid Row and that triplet from Slave to the Grind. We heard some Monkey Business, released June 11th, 1991, Slave to the Grind. Second album from the band, of course. Time for some Motley Crue. We're going to double it up here because back on June 9th, 1982, Motley Crue played here in the Great White North in Edmonton. They were still like an unknown band at that time. And of course, they were wearing what they wore during the Too Fast for Love sort of look. And 1982, Canada wasn't having it. They didn't like it at all. And they got a bomb threat at their performance, but the band ended up going on and performing anyway, but somebody in Alberta really, really didn't want, some redneck didn't want Motley Crue to perform that night, so they called in a bomb threat. I'll actually play the news clip in between these two songs. So we're going to hear something from Shout at the Devil, followed by something from Decade of Decadence from 1991, one of the only couple originals that were on that Greatest Hits package. And then we'll close out this trio with My Sister's Machine from their 1993 album, Wallflower. We'll hear Enemy, but first a double shot of the Crue.

0: They call themselves Motley Crue. They hail from Southern California, and it seems someone in Edmonton wishes they had stayed there. An unidentified caller phoned police last night to say the group would be done away with while they were performing. They are currently booked into Scandals, an Edmonton nightclub better known for punk rock acts than the heavy metal sound that Motley Crue specializes in. Band leader Nikki Six says maybe Edmonton just isn't ready for the sound of Motley Crue yet.
1: Who's got it in for you in Edmonton?
2: I don't know. We don't really care either. We're here to give everybody their money's worth for the show and play rock and roll Los Angeles style. And if people don't enjoy it, they don't have to come to see it.
0: But ready for it or not, the show must and will go on. If the group survives its Edmonton experience, it plans to test musical tastes in other Canadian cities in a cross-Canada tour. Margaret O'Sullivan, CBC News, Edmonton.

They only put out the two albums, but really good albums, in my opinion. Diva in 1992 and Wallflower in 1993, which that song is off of Enemy from My Sister's Machine. Of course, the band broke up shortly after that in 1994, so they didn't stay together very long. I think those first two albums were on some minor label. I can't remember which one it was. Caroline or something like that. Caroline Records or something like that. But they did reunite in 2010 to play Layne Staley tribute and benefit concert, though. But that was the last time we heard from them. Double shot of Motley Crue there. Primal Scream from the band. And, of course, Too Young to Fall in Love. And again, that is to commemorate the June 9th, 1982 bomb threat in Edmonton. Thank God things changed. And I got to see him a couple times live, and no bomb threats at those ones, and stadiums full of people. And I think the last time I saw them was the Dr. Feelgood tour, I believe. But good stuff. Got time for four more tracks. This is only an hour-long show. If you want to check out my other show, Rich Embry's Retrograde, make sure you check the local schedule on your station's listings there, and it airs live on most stations on Sunday. Lots of new and upcoming hard rock and metal on that one. Anyway, we're going to leave you with some Whitesnake to celebrate the late keyboardist John Lord, who was born on June 9th, 1941 in Leicester, England. So we'll hear Slow and Easy from Slide It In from 1984, followed by The Poor, an Australian band formerly known as The Poor Boys, from their debut album, which came out on June 13th, 1994, Who Cares, on the Sony label. Actually peaked at number three in their home country. We'll hear More Wine, Waiter, Please. Now, I'll close out this trio with some Obsession from their 1987 album, Methods of Madness, For the Love of Money. And we should have time. I'll come back and say goodbye before we hear some Static X. But here's some classic Whitesnake for you.

0: Now, a motion picture so grand, so magnificent, and so vast, it spans 7,000 years.
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0: But it starts with Bill.
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0: And Ted.
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0: A force from the future.
7: Can we go anywhere we want at any time?
8: You can do anything you want.
0: Is putting history at their fingertips.
9: Let's reach out and touch someone.
0: They're traveling through time.
10: How's it going, Royal Ugly Dudes?
11: Put them in the Iron Maiden.
10: Excellent!
11: Execute them.
10: Bogus. How's it going, dude?
12: Spectre, stay au l'air.
0: And they're making a big impression.
10: Historical babes.
0: Now they're home.
13: Buddy, get together. Remember who your buddy is.
0: To trash the 20th century.
14: We got a live one here.
0: Keanu Reeves, Alex Winter, Napoleon.
15: We're from history.
0: Billy the Kid.
16: Oh my God.
0: Joan of Arc. Sigmund Freud.
17: Tell me about your mother.
18: You a musician?
0: Beethoven.
19: Genghis Khan!
0: Abraham Lincoln.
20: Party on, dudes!
0: Socrates. George Carlin.
21: We're history.
10: If you guys are really us, what number are we thinking of?
19: 69, dudes!
0: Bill and Ted's...
19: Excellent! Excellent!
0: Excellent adventure.
22: Party on, dude.

0: For the Love of Money from their 1987 album Methods of Madness, which was on the label Enigma Records, if you remember that. I used to love just about anything that came out on Enigma Records. I think it was distributed by Capitol Records as well, but there were so many great releases on Enigma. I think Like Obsession, Like Striper was on Enigma, Lizzy Borden, bunch of other folks were on that, so some good stuff there. Before that, The Poor, More Wine, Waiter, Please. That is to celebrate their album Who Cares, June 13th, 1994. And we started off with some Whitesnake, Slow and Easy, to celebrate the late John Lord, who played keyboards on that. He was born June 9th, 1941. Yesterday was Bill and Ted Day, so that's why we heard the Bill and Ted ad in there. June 9th every year is Bill and Ted Day, so had to add that in there. But we're going to leave you with two more tracks. One is to celebrate Brad Carlson, a.k.a. Bun E. Carlos. His birthday's coming up, June 12th, 1950, from Cheap Trick. The drummer from Cheap Trick will hear I Want You to Want Me live from 1978. I lied a little bit. There is a 70s song in the show. And we'll close out with some Static X. Their iconic song, Push It, came out today in history, June 10th, 1999. We'll see you all next time. Stay sexy. Keep those horns up high. And always, always, always crank it loud. Stick around. More great tunes and DJs coming up.
1: I want you to want me.

Oh, yeah. Oh, yeah. Oh, yeah. It must be Monday night. It must be Monday night. It is the Kick-Ass Rock Show right here on Digital Revolution Radio. I am JC in here doing you the favor of turning you on to bands from around the world that you might not have ever heard before. Lots of them coming up. 3 hours worth of them, as a matter of fact, including Cuff. Ah, there is Todd. Todd has made it into the chat this evening. I don't know if he's got time. We might chat with Todd. I don't know. I'll have to have him text me or something. But yeah, what do we got coming up this week, you ask? We have got one supernova on the way. We'll do a little something from the Danger Cups. They are coming up, as well as Kelowna. We have got the new track from Kathleen Turner Overdrive. Well, actually, Fields of Dawn featuring Kathleen Turner Overdrive. It is coming up in a bit. New track from Dear Robin. We've got Rider coming up. We'll do that Cuff track in a bit. And, pop on into the chat, all right? DigitalRevolutionRadio.com. We're all in there hanging out. We have got Lizzie from Kathleen Turner Overdrive in there. We've got Todd from Cuff hanging out with us. The one and only King George representing Kings of Strings this evening. Sean from Tension Splash in there with us tonight, as well as somebody else. It seems like I'm missing somebody. I don't know, but it's filling up. The chat is filling up this evening, so hurry up, get on in there. Join us for some of the madness that happens every Monday night in that chat room over at DigitalRevolutionRadio.com. And you never know, do a little networking. If you're in the area or if you're a musician looking for something to do, this might be a hookup, all right? So get in there, check them out. We are going to get things started this week with two new tracks. I mentioned we've got a whole slew of them coming up, but we're going to get it started with two new tracks from two fantastic bands, including the new one from Limberlost called Sugar, and the new one from the guys from Jackson, Mississippi, Storage 24. They've got a new one out called Surrender, and we will get the show started with that one tonight. So, come on in, grab yourself a cold one, kick back. We got 3 hours to do this thing, baby. So what say we get the show started, huh? With, well, as mentioned, Storage 24, this is No Surrender on the Kick-Ass Rock Show right here on Digital Revolution Radio.

That is brand new from Liberlost. Yeah, new stuff from them called Sugar. We got the show started this week with a new track from the guys from Jackson, Mississippi, Storage 24. Their new one is called No Surrender. I'm JC. It is the Kick-Ass Rock Show. We have got KK in the house this evening. Welcome to ya, KK. KK from The Rising Fall, of course. She is the reason everything happens. Yes, she's... Yeah, I can't say enough about KK. She gets the ball rolling on all kinds of stuff. But yeah, get in there. Get in the chat this evening. Get over to the website, digitalrevolutionradio.com. And

And she's playing with stuff in the chat room now, turning things different colors and having them scrolling and stuff. But Divine Martyr, yeah, I did not mention those guys. Well, they've got a new track. They're from central Indiana somewhere. We've got a new track from them called Resistance. That's on the way. And let's do this one. Since we have got Lizzie in the chat this evening, Lizzie, of course, from Kathleen Turner Overdrive, Girlzilla herself, they've got a new track out. Helping out Fields of Dawn. And the track is called We Were Young, so let's give it a listen. This is it. This is Fields of Dawn featuring Kathleen Turner Overdrive. We Were Young on the Kick-Ass Rock Show right here on Digital Revolution Radio.

From Connecticut, the band is the Danger Cups, and that is the sounds. I'm digging it. I like what I'm hearing from those guys. That's the first time I've heard anything from them. And, well, thing is that doesn't officially drop until August 3rd. So you might have to wait a minute to get your grubby little paws on that thing if you're digging it. But you know what it sounds like now, so you can be ready for that thing when it does drop. Before that, Fields of Dawn, featuring Kathleen Turner Overdrive with When We Were Young. And I got a little info here from Lizzie from KTO in the chat. All profits from the song We Were Young go to Love, Hope, Strength Foundation, which supports people affected by cancer and cancer research groups. So, well, not that people were affected. I hope I'm affected in a good way by cancer research groups, but it goes to help out people affected by cancer as well as cancer research groups. Did that sound right? Did I miss? Anywho, it's a cancer benefit track. All profits go to benefit cancer and to help people with cancer. So, very cool cause. And, yeah, get out there. Check it out. Fields of Dawn featuring Kathleen Turner Overdrive and We Were Young. I'm JC. It's the Kick-Ass Rock Show. Rocking our way through another Monday night. We will be here for another 2.5 hours almost. Well, a little over 2.5 hours, as a matter of fact. Of course, Closet Classic is coming up. We've got that new one from Tension Splash. We will do the new one from The Binding Divide. We've got a little bit of something from Cuff on the way, as well as The Rising Fall. Right now, we're going to bounce over to Europe for a couple tracks. Two new ones this week. We've got a new track from Dear Robin coming up. It's called On Our Way. And these guys from Scotland, the band is called Kelowna. And this is Insanity on the Kick-Ass Rock Show right here on Digital Revolution Radio.

The band is One Supernova, and that is going back a couple of years for those guys. I got word here a couple of months ago that they were working on new stuff. And actually, the band had kind of split up for a while. They had a bunch of stuff in the can that hadn't been released yet, and they couldn't release it at the time. So they decided there's a new incarnation of One Supernova on the way, and I cannot wait to hear their new stuff. If it's anything like that, you know it's going to be killer. That is Undead. Before that, bounce over to Europe for Dear Robin with On Our Way and Kelowna with Insanity. I'm JC. It's the Kick-Ass Rock Show. And I tell you, you need to hang out in the chat a little bit. You could learn all kinds of stuff in there talking about what to do to get noticed, all right? What you need to do, what you should do, as opposed to what other people tell you to do. And, yeah, it's kind of cool. You should get in there and hang out. Todd, get up on that soapbox and say your thing. Maybe starting next week. Maybe we'll do it next week. We'll have a little feature on the show called Todd's Soapbox. And we can bring Todd in and talk about whatever's on his mind that night, because it really interesting conversation going on in the chat this evening. I'm telling you, you need to get in there and hang out a little bit. You never know what you might learn. We've got more new stuff on the way from some guys from Texas called Honeycut Southern, a very cool band from down there, as well as these guys from Central Indiana. The band is Divine Martyr, and this is Resistance on the Kick-Ass Rock Show right here on Digital Revolution Radio.

There you go. That is brand new from Honeycutt Southern. It's called Rebel Run. I'm JC. It is the Kick-Ass Rock Show. It is Monday night, and it is Digital Revolution Radio. Who remembers album release day being on Tuesdays? Every Tuesday was when the new albums came out. And used to always go to the record store to see what was new and exciting down there. Because at the time, at the radio station that I worked at, I was doing mornings. I did news in the mornings. By the time, you know, noon, 1 o'clock rolled around, seeing as how I was in at the station at like 4:30 every morning. At the time, I was news director and music director, so I had to be in there, make the cop calls, read through the papers, see what there was news-wise in the area. And, then we would hit the record store. We would go down to the record store because we obviously knew stuff was going to be released that day. And we'd go down there and buy it because, well, it was cool that way. And, I mean, that and waiting outside for concert tickets. You know, you go to the mall, to the Sears store, all the way around the back where Ticketmaster was in there, and you would just sit in a line all night. And I miss those days. Miss those days a little bit. Todd, what's the song? Okay, you're talking about the Closet Classic, I think. It's coming up tonight. It made me reminisce a little bit of the 90s and such days when I was doing the full-time radio gig and actually getting paid for it. So that I heard the song earlier in the week and I said, wow, it's just such a cool song. So it's this week's Closet Classic, and you know, it'll be fun for me anyway. So there's that. Let's see. We've got No One on the way. A track of theirs called Transparent. We'll do the new one from New York City natives Ryder. It's called Neon Flames. It is on the way. But first, these guys, well, actually, the track after these guys, it's not the band These Guys. There is a band called Them Guys, which is a fantastic band from Louisiana. But nonetheless, The Rising Fall and Tension Splash. Tension Splash's new release is out and available now. It is called Soak. You need to check it out. It contains the track I'll Be Damned, which we will listen to right after we listen to this, which is the new one, latest one from The Rising Fall. And if you follow The Rising Fall on the socials, Steve from the band, guitar player from the band, is doing little playthroughs of some of their tracks. You can find they're probably posted up on the YouTube channels and whatnot. But follow The Rising Fall on the socials, and you can see the little playthroughs that Steve does on some of their stuff. I'm not sure if he has done a playthrough on this one yet, but this is the track that motivated the one and only Todd from Cuff to go out and get him a new wah pedal from Sweetwater. So let's do it. This is The Rising Fall. This is Turn It Around on the Kick-Ass Rock Show.

The new EP is out and available now. It is called Soak, and it contains that one, I'll Be Damned. That is Tension Splash. Yeah, turning it up a notch with that one. Usually it's the stuff they've sent over previous is more kind of groovy type of, you know, sweet licks. And that one, they just slap you in the face and say, here you go, bitch, take it. All right? Yeah, I'm digging it. So, but yeah, the new EP from Tension Splash is out and available now. You can find it, wherever you find Tension Splash. So find them on the socials. You can find out how to get your hands on it, your very self, and you will be glad you did, because it's very cool. And before that, The Rising Fall from Chicago, and Turn It Around. Dimitri tearing up that bass, Steve on guitar, John on drums, and of course, KK taking care of the vocals on that thing. Let's see, if you've got requests, get them to me. We'll, of course, be doing Necessary Nemesis this evening. And, if you've got a request for a Nemesis track, go ahead and drop it into the chat or whatever. And we will do that. In the meantime, we've got Now It's Dark coming up. We'll do that new one from Cul-de-Sac Kings. We will hit Nashville for a new track from Engines of Ruin. Cobra Queen from Wisconsin is coming up as well, as Cuff in just a couple. We've got Rider on the way, and right now, these guys, the band is No One, and this is Transparent on the Kick-Ass Rock Show right here on Digital Revolution Radio.